0: ever use to call out of work?
1: Oh, I got my granny died. That's terrible.
0: You said your granny died so you can get off of work?
2: Was she actually dead or did she die again?
1: She's not dead.
3: Oh, hey.
1: I know, don't tell nobody that.
3: No, you can't do that.
4: And then my dad's father passed away, and I never even met him. I called crying and everything. When I got back to work, they had collect money and had flowers and everything for me.
2: Oh, I never even met the man.
4: And then I felt so bad.
1: I told them my dog was on her period, and she couldn't be at home by herself.
2: What?
3: Hell no.
2: They ain't got no pads for dogs yet.
1: But the thing was, I don't even have a dog.
5: What we gonna do?
0: Man.
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0: 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Miss Shanika's Trending Topics. And Shouty Shouty's Crazy Report is the start of your day. 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

0: 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After the show, it's the after party. With DJ Hold up. 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
2: Ooh. You know what, George?
4: With a name like George, boy, you got a head start. I'd take a George over a Jocelyn any day. Y'all tied.
2: George, I hope you don't get this.
4: George, right. Who played Neo in the Matrix series?
2: Man.
3: Reeves.
5: Two.
4: George, you are the winner. Yay. You are smarter than Young Jock, but we knew that.
3: I've been told you that from the jump.
4: I know. Give your shout outs, George.
3: Man, I want to shout out my mom, my kid, and I want to shout out Jock for being so close.
2: Good morning, good morning, good people. What we gonna do?
6: 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We're gonna have a good morning.
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1: Tell me, what's the craziest excuse you've ever used to call out of work?
2: Oh, my granny died. That's terrible.
1: You said your granny died so you can get off of work?
3: Is she actually dead or did she die again?
2: She not dead.
4: No, you can't do that.
5: And then my dad's father passed away, and I never even met him. I called crying and everything. When I got back to work, they had collect money and had flowers and everything for me. I never even met the man.

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1: I told them my dog was on her period and she couldn't be at home by herself.
2: What?
3: Hell no.
2: They ain't got no pads for dogs yet.
1: But the thing was, I don't even have a dog.
4: What we gonna do?
5: Man. 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

0: Louisville, what it do? It's your boy So Sincere. 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
1: Man, Unc, you tripping, bruh. 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

0: 10. 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
1: 10. Tell me, what's the craziest excuse you've ever used to call out of work?
2: Oh, I got my granny died. That's terrible.
1: You said your granny died so you can get off of work?
3: Is she actually dead or did she die again?
2: She's not dead.
4: Oh, you going to hell.
5: Oh, you going to hell.
2: I know. Don't tell nobody that.
5: No, you can't do that.
2: And then my dad's father passed away, and I never even met him. I called crying and everything. When I got back to work, they had collect money and had flowers and everything for me. I never even met the man. And then I felt so bad.
6: I told them my dog was on her period, and she couldn't be at home by herself.
3: What? Hell no. They ain't got no pads for dogs yet.
6: But the thing was, I don't even have a dog.
1: What we gonna do? Man.
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0: It's Are You Smarter Than Young Jock?
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0: Only with Young Jock in the streets, morning takeover.
2: What's your name, homie?
3: Jordan.
2: Are you smarter than Young Jock?
3: Man, I'm way smarter than Young Jock.
2: Ooh. You know what, George?
4: With a name like George, boy, you got a head start. I'd take a George over a Jocelyn any day. Y'all tired.
2: George, I hope you don't get this.
4: George, right. Who played Neo in the Matrix series?
2: Man.
3: Reeves.
5: Two.
4: George, you are the winner! Yay. You are smarter than Young Jock, but we knew that.
3: I've been told you that from the jump.
4: I know. Give your shout outs, George.
3: Man, I want to shout out my mom, my kid, and I want to shout out Jock for being so slow.
4: Oh.

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1: Tell me, what's the craziest excuse you've ever used to call out of work?
2: Oh, I got my granny died. That's terrible.
1: You said your granny died so you can get off of work?
3: Was she actually dead or did she die again?
2: She not dead.
3: Oh.
4: You going to hell.
5: Oh, you going to hell.
2: I know. Don't tell nobody that.
5: No, you can't do that.
2: And then my dad's father passed away and I never even met him. I called crying and everything. When I got back to work, they had collect money and had flowers and everything for me. And I felt so bad.
6: I told them my dog was on her period and she couldn't be at home by herself.
3: What?
7: Hell no.
3: They ain't got no pads for dogs yet.
6: But the thing was, I don't even have a dog.
3: Oh.
1: What we gonna do? Man.
8: Keep it locked right here.
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0: How many G's are you won't forget if you remember me?
1: 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And you know what? I'm having a good time. Why? Because I'm up in here at B96.5. 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
1: A king and his gang.
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2: What's your name, homie?
3: George.
2: Are you smarter than Young Jock?
3: Man, I'm way smarter than Young Jock.
4: Ooh.
2: You know what, George?
4: With a name like George, boy, you got a head start. I'd take a George over a Jocelyn any day. Y'all tied.
2: George, I hope you don't get this.
4: George, right. Who played Neo in the Matrix series?
2: Man.
3: Reed.
5: Two.
4: George, you are the winner.
2: Yay.
4: You are smarter than Young Jock, but we knew that.
3: I've been told you that from the jump.
4: I know. Give your shout outs, George.
3: Man, I want to shout out my mom, my kid, and I want to shout out Jock for being so slow.
6: Good morning, good people.
2: What we gonna do?
6: I tell y'all, man, y'all keep it locked. We're gonna have a good morning.
7: Keep it locked right here.
8: Please. Oh.

0: B96.5. We're everywhere the other stations can't go. Number one.
1: Tell me, what's the craziest excuse you've ever used to call out of work?
2: Oh, I got my granny died. That's terrible.
1: You said your granny died so you can get off of work?
3: Is she actually dead or did she die again?
2: She not dead.
3: Oh.
4: Oh, you going to hell.
5: Oh, you going to hell.
2: I know. Don't tell nobody that.
5: No, you can't do that.
2: And then my dad's father passed away, and I never even met him. I called crying and everything. When I got back to work, they had collect money and had flowers and everything for me.
3: I never even met the man.
2: And then I felt so bad.
6: I told them my dog was on her period, and she couldn't be at home by herself.
3: What?
4: Hell no.
3: They ain't got no pads for dogs yet.
6: But the thing was, I don't even have a dog.
1: What we gonna do?
7: Man.
8: Keep it locked right here.
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0: Hey y'all, it's your girl Clean Jai, and when I'm chilling in the car, I'm always listening to B96.5. And don't forget, I'm that
1: man,
0: girl.
1: Man, Unc, you tripping, bruh. 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

0: girl, you a 10. 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
0: Only with Young Jock in the streets more than takeover.
2: What's your name, homie?
3: George.
2: Are you smarter than Young Jock?
3: Man, I'm way smarter than Young Jock.
2: Oh. You know what, George?
4: With a name like George, boy, you got a head start. I'll take a George over a Jocelyn any day. Y'all tired.
2: George, I hope you don't get this.
4: George, right. Who played Neo in the Matrix series?
2: Man.
3: Three.
5: Two.
4: George, you are the winner! You are smarter than Young Jock, but we knew that.
3: I've been told you that from the jump.
4: I know. Give your shout outs, George.
3: Man, I want to shout out my mom, my kid, and I want to shout out Jock for being so close.
2: What we gonna do?
6: I tell y'all, man, y'all keep it locked. We're gonna have a good morning.
7: Keep it locked right here. Please.

0: Tell me, what's the craziest excuse you've ever used to call out of work?
1: Oh, I got my granny died. That's terrible.
0: You said your granny died so you can get off of work?
2: Was she actually dead or did she die again?
1: She's not dead.
3: Oh. Oh, you going to hell. Oh, you going to hell.
1: I know. Don't tell nobody that.
3: No, you can't do that.
4: And then my dad's father passed away, and I never even met him. I called crying and everything. When I got back to work, they had collect money and had flowers and everything for me. I never even met the man. And then I felt so bad.
5: I told them my dog was on her period, and she couldn't be at home by herself.
2: What? Hell no. They ain't got no pads for dogs yet.
5: But the thing was, I don't even have a dog.
6: What we gonna do?
0: Man.
7: Keep it locked right here.

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0: Tell me, what's the craziest excuse you've ever used to call out of work?
1: Oh, I got my granny died. That's terrible.
0: You said your granny died so you can get off of work?
2: Was she actually dead or did she die again?
1: She not dead.
2: Oh.
3: No, you can't do that.
4: And then my dad's father passed away, and I never even met him. I called crying and everything. When I got back to work, they had collect money and had flowers and everything for me.
2: Oh,
4: I never even met the man. And then I felt so bad.
1: I told them my dog was on her period, and she couldn't be at home by herself.
2: What?
5: Hell no.
2: They ain't got no pads for dogs yet.
1: But the thing was, I don't even have a dog.
2: Oh.
6: What we gonna do?
0: Man.
7: Keep it locked right here. Please.

0: Yo, it's your boy Mooski. What up, this your boy Lil Durk.
1: Yeah. And we're Silksonic.
0: You know what it is.
2: B96.5.
3: 1, 2.
4: Funky.
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2: Young Jack in the Streets Morning Takeover. After the show, it's the after party. The
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0: It's Are You Smarter Than Young Jock?
1: A king and his gang.
0: Only with Young Jock in the streets more than takeover.
2: What's your name, homie?
3: George.
2: Are you smarter than Young Jock?
3: Man, I'm way smarter than Young Jock.
2: Ooh. You know what, George?
4: With a name like George, boy, you got a head start. I'd take a George over a Jocelyn any day. Y'all tired.
2: George, I hope you don't get this.
4: George, right. Who played Neo in the Matrix series?
2: Man.
3: Reed.
5: Two.
4: George, you are the winner.

0: better than Young Jock, but we knew that.
1: I've been told you that from the jump.
0: I know. Give your shout outs, George.
1: Man, I want to shout out my mom, my kid, and I want to shout out Jock for being so slow.
2: What we gonna do?
3: I tell y'all, man, y'all keep it locked. We're gonna have a good morning.
4: Keep it locked right here. Peace. Party.

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0: Yeah. 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

I still help pay for the wigs, and I help with the lease. 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

0: 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When Bella Ray is on, it's on, baby.
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2: What's your name, homie?
3: George.
2: Are you smarter than Young Jock?
3: Man, I'm way smarter than Young Jock.
2: Oh. You know what, George?
4: With a name like George, boy, you got a head start. I'd take a George over a Jocelyn any day. Y'all tied.
2: George, I hope you don't get this.
4: George, right. Who played Neo in the Matrix series?
2: Man.
3: Reed.
4: Two. George, you are the winner. Yay. You are smarter than Young Jock, but we knew that.
3: I've been told you that from the jump.
4: I know. Give your shout outs, George.
3: Man, I want to shout out my mom, my kid, and I want to shout out Jock for being so slow.
2: What we gonna do?
5: I tell y'all, man, y'all keep it locked. We're gonna have a good morning.
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0: 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This is the Nappy Roots.
1: Yo.
0: And you're listening to B96.5. Keep it locked to Nappy. Yo.
2: Oh, no. My tequila gone. I went.

0: Tell me, what's the craziest excuse you've ever used to call out of work?
1: Oh, I got my granny died. That's terrible.
0: You said your granny died so you can get off of work?
2: Was she actually dead or did she die again?
1: She's not dead.
3: Oh. Oh, you going to hell. Oh, you going to hell.
1: I know. Don't tell nobody that.
3: No, you can't do that.
4: And then my dad's father passed away, and I never even met him. I called crying and everything. When I got back to work, they had collect money and had flowers and everything for me.
1: I never even met the man.
4: And I felt so bad.
5: I told them my dog was on her period, and she couldn't be at home by herself.
2: What?
3: Hell no.
2: They ain't got no pads for dogs yet.
5: But the thing was, I don't even have a dog.
0: Oh.
6: What we gonna do?
0: Man.
7: Right here.
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like I'm young. 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And Baka got a weird case, why is he around? 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

0: Tell me, what's the craziest excuse you've ever used to call out of work?
1: Oh, I got my granny died. That's terrible.
0: You said your granny died so you can get off of work?
2: Was she actually dead or did she die again?
1: She's not dead.
3: Oh, you going to hell.
4: Oh, you going to hell.
1: I know. Don't tell nobody that.
4: No, you can't do that.
5: And then my dad's father passed away, and I never even met him. I called crying and everything. When I got back to work, they had collect money and had flowers and everything for me.
1: I never even met the man.
5: And then I felt so bad.
6: I told them my dog was on her period, and she couldn't be at home by herself.
2: What?
3: Hell no.
2: They ain't got no pads for dogs yet.
6: But the thing was, I don't even have a dog.
0: What we gonna do? Man.
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2: What's your name, homie?
3: George.
2: Are you smarter than Young Jock?
3: Man, I'm way smarter than Young Jock.
2: Oh. You know what, George?
4: With a name like George, boy, you got a head start. I'd take a George over a Jocelyn any day. Y'all tied.
2: George, I hope you don't get this.
4: George,
2: right.
4: Who played Neo in the Matrix series?
2: Man.
3: Reed.
5: Two.
4: George, you are the winner. You are smarter than Young Jock, but we knew that.
3: I've been told you that from the jump.
4: I know. Give your shout outs, George.
3: Man, I want to shout out my mom, my kids, and I want to shout out Jock for being so close.
2: What we gonna do?
6: I tell y'all, man, y'all keep it locked. We're gonna have a good morning.
7: Keep it locked right here. Please.

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0: 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When Bella Ray is on, it's on, baby.
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3: Ooh. 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
5: 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Y'all tied.
3: George, I hope you don't get this.
5: George, who played Neo in the Matrix series?
3: Man.
4: Reeves.
5: Two. George, you are the winner! You are smarter than Young Jock, but we knew that.
4: I've been told you that from the jump.
5: I know. Give your shout-outs, George.
4: Man, I want to shout-out my mom, my kids, and I want to shout-out Jock for being so slow.
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3: What we going to do?
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0: Tell me, what's the craziest excuse you've ever used to call out of work?
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4: 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When I got back to work, they had collect money and had flowers and everything for me. 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And then I felt so bad.
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0: What's your name, homie?
3: George.
0: Are you smarter than Young Jock?
3: Man, I'm way smarter than Young Jock.
0: Oh. You know what, George?
4: With a name like George, boy, you got a head start. I'll take a George over a Jocelyn any day. Y'all tired.
0: George, I hope you don't get this.
4: George, right. Who played Neo in the Matrix series?
0: Man.
3: Three.
4: Two. George, you are the winner! Yay. You are smarter than Young Jock, but we knew that.
3: I've been told you that from the jump.
4: I know. Give your shout-outs, George.
3: Man, I want to shout-out my mom, my kids, and I want to shout-out Jock for being so close.
0: Good morning, good morning, good people.
5: What we gonna do?
0: I tell y'all, man, y'all keep it locked. We're gonna have a good morning.
6: 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Please.

0: like a. What's up, though? This T Grizzly. I can't come to Louisville without stopping at B96.5. Tell them turn it up.
1: Turn it up. Turn it up. Turn it up. 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Oh no, my tequila's on. I went, wait, there's nothing in my cup.

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0: Tell me, what's the craziest excuse you've ever used to call out of work?
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0: You said your granny died so you can get off of work?
2: Was she actually dead or did she die again?
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4: And then my dad's father passed away, and I never even met him. 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When I got back to work, they had collect money and had flowers and everything for me. I never even met the man. 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
1: I told them my dog was on her period, and she couldn't be at home by herself.
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I used to think about immature things. 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
1: Good morning, this is Shannon Kogan with Wave News. Two women accused of luring a man to a Shively complex before shooting and killing him are set to go on trial today. Kimora Morton and Alyssa Shercloff are charged with murder. Investigators say in June of 2024, the pair, who were 17 at the time, lured Jabril Lyles to the Shively Apartments on Clinton Place. Police say they shot and killed him there. The trial is scheduled to start this morning at 9. An Indiana University basketball star is giving back to the program that helped raise him. Trent Sisley is a forward for the Hoosiers. He got his start dominating the court in his first 3 years of high school at Heritage Hills High School in Lincoln City. This weekend, he went back where he donated some new shoes to every player on the Patriots. Sisley scored 1,715 points in his 3 years at Heritage Hills. 7 decades in, huge crowds walk through the streets of Old Louisville for the famous St. James Court Art Show. The juried Fine Arts and Contemporary Craft Show brought more than

0: 600 artists from all over the country. And this year, they celebrated 70 years in operation. I'm Shannon Cogan with Wave News. Hope you have a great week.
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10: First Monday in the month of October, and it feels fantastic outside. Nice and cool, but we'll warm things up into the mid-70s this afternoon, which is actually very close to where we should be anyway for this fifth day of October. Tonight, even cooler, especially away from the city limits, dropping down into the 40s in several spots. And then tomorrow, a carbon copy of today. Sunshine, 75. For the Wave Storm Tracking Team, I'm Brian Good.
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0: right, it is time for today's Daily Jumpstart. Hey, look, man, I got to just hit you off with this one right here. Today, this one is called Not Falling for the Banana in the Tailpipe. Listen, if you don't understand that correlation, this is how it breaks down. You know, they say, fool me once, shame on you. Fool me twice, shame on me. Let's not be the person that has to say shame on me. Because here's the thing. When a person shows you who they are, when energy shows you what it is, when reality presents itself as reality, you got to take heed to it and take it for face value. Stop pretending that, oh, this only happened because of this or that. It happened because it was supposed to happen. God places situations, objectives, and motives right in your path to teach you a lesson. And hopefully you'll learn your lesson and pass that on. Do not, and I repeat, do not make the same mistakes twice, because it'll cost you double for your trouble. And that's today's Daily Jumpstart. Hey, we got some news coming up from all over the world. Hey, you don't want to miss Chowder Chowder's Crazy Report. You feel what I'm trying to tell you? Get you some money on today. And keep it locked with Young Jock and the Streets Morning Takeover.
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0: 10, girl, you a 10, girl, you a 10, girl, you a 10, girl, you a 10, girl, you a 10, girl, you a 10, girl, you a 10, girl, you a.
1: Yo, it's the craziest story you'll hear all morning. The crazy report is on right now.
2: Shawty, run it down.
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3: Man, we gotta run down to this little country town, to this bar, because I think they are making memes out of me and telling jokes about my life.
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5: A guy walks into a bar with a gun and says, I have 20 bullets in the magazine and one in the chamber. All I want to know is who has been sleeping with my wife. From the back of the bar, a very timid voice is heard saying, you are going to run out of bullets.
3: That's crazy. You know I know crazy, because I'm crazy. And crazy is old crazy. That's Shawty with my name here with the Crazy Report. Hey, follow me on all my socials at Shawty the Comedian. Hi.
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0: just after returning from Horn Island without him, right? Mm-hmm. Now, in watching this video, it is very interesting. Here, Dre. It's very interesting because as you're watching it, it's sped up a little bit. So it does look like there's a bit of confusion at first, but you realize it's sped up. It's playing it like two to three times faster. But you see the kids pull something out the boat. Looks like a red blanket, and it has a stain on it. And when two of the young boys drop the blanket, they sit there and look at it. Like, for a minute, look at each other. They walk away. One guy walks by and looks at it. Either way, they're saying that this looks like what happened after that happened, allegedly, when they're saying they returned the boat. Now, this video was shared online, and they're also saying that it's not clear if these are the same friends, because it hasn't been independently confirmed that those are the same people from that boat, right?
1: So, but it's the boat. They're confirming that it's the boat.
0: I just want to put that out there because people are going to get a little excited. Now, this is what one of the bigger problems is. Brandon Tatum, in an earlier interview, he said that the young men told him they don't wash the boat. They did not wash the boat after the incident. His wording was, "I was told by the boys that they did not wash the boat off or do any of those things that they were accused of." Now, their broader account was that the boat carrying members of the group began taking on water near Horn Island. You remember they said the village pump went out and all that, and that was the problem. So it's gonna come out. It's working its way out, and I think what's happening is they're gonna allow these people to keep on creating a case against them, a bigger and broader case, because it's happening. You see it.
1: Well, what I don't respect about today's day and time, you can never really tell what's real and what's AI and, you know, what's being manufactured. And so I don't know. This hasn't been proven to be a real video, has it?
2: I don't think it's AI. I think it's a real video. It's just the question of what's going on without audio being played.
0: That is very important. That is a very, very important part. But we'll definitely keep you in the know, because as you see, details are coming. They are coming. Do not fret. There'll be more. Michelle Nika, what you got coming?
1: Well, hopefully so. Coming up inside the Word on the Streets news, Rick Ross speaks out after leaving jail. And a restraining order against Halle Berry has been filed. And Chris Brown's former housekeeper agrees to a deal in the dog attack case. All that and more coming up in less than 10 minutes.
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1: 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In the Streets Morning Takeover with your on the go traffic update.
2: Let's ride.
3: Good Monday morning. Tough start, unfortunately, for southbound I-65 travelers trying to get across the Kennedy Bridge. The accident is actually down in the hospital curve, but it's only one right lane available there in the 65 Central Corridor work. So pretty significant tie-ups to expect. 64 both directions and 71 trying to merge onto I-65 southbound. 2nd Street Bridge, it could take on additional traffic. 9th Street may be helpful, too, for folks trying to get toward downtown. Police activity eastbound 64 just past the Snyder on the right shoulder. I'm Libby Kay with 502 Traffic.
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0: Yo, Jack in the Streets wanted to take over, y'all. I really don't know how to do this because this is my brother.
1: Because it's some bullshit.
0: Whoa. So, Miss Shanika, we have seen countless moments where she alleges she is allergic to my fine fragrances, my choices and picks of colognes and perfumes.
2: To the limits of 5 years.
0: Yeah, about 5 years. And Shawty and I have always watched her react when she sees the bottle.
2: Mm-hmm.
0: And if she see the bottle and we commence the spray, she has this...
2: A hissy fit.
0: Hissy fit reaction allergically. Yes. So I've seen that.
2: Yes.
0: It wasn't an allergic reaction, but allergically, like allegedly, she has these reactions. So me and Shawty done, you know, seen how it's going to play out. So we done put the rose water in one of the bottles. And it's just water, really. I spray, oh, my head hurts. I'm like, I was like, Shawty, you think she really allergic? Shawty said, I think she faking. But sometimes she do be looking like it, bro. I don't know. It's probably unfair to her. I said, well, Shawty, we going to put
1: and all this time
0: water.
1: They be like, oh, man, she got sick out of nowhere. She got to take days off.
2: Yes.
1: Meanwhile, they are abusing my immune system.
2: No, but what she don't know is she's been complaining about people spraying cologne for years. And so at one point, one day, she walked in, and I noticed that she didn't complain, and we had just sprayed.
1: Mm-hmm.
2: So when she walked back out, I said, hey, y'all, look, Shanika ain't said nothing about that spray we just sprayed for. She walked in.
1: Mm-hmm.
2: I say, so that was about 2 years ago, Shanika.
1: Mm-hmm.
2: So from then, every now and then, we would spray when you leave.
1: Mm-hmm.
2: And you have walked back in without complaint.
1: Mm-hmm.
2: over 20 times.
0: Mm-hmm. And no type of reaction.
2: No type of, no way.
1: Okay, when can I respond?
2: Now.
1: Okay, so... Per my primary care physician, I am prescribed to take over the counter
0: Zyrtec
1: allergy medicine every day. I have to take it.
0: That's crazy.
1: Some days I forget to take my allergy medicine. That's number one. And number two, I'm going to fix all three of y'all. By just dying here.
0: Don't do that. My throat gonna close up, and I'm gonna die in here on y'all. You don't want to keep playing with me. Do not respond
1: to that.
0: Call us up, man. Do y'all think Shanika is really allergic to this cologne and stuff? Because I just sprayed rose water. It don't even have a scent.
1: Yeah, it's making my chest and my head hurt. Look, right now, my throat, it's like the mucus is coming up.
2: Oh, I thought it was
0: just
2: always
0: water. 1-844-986-4562.
1: So you're a chemist now.
0: All right, and this concludes that. With that being said, I want y'all to call us up and tell us if you believe that Miss Shanika is truly allergic to these colognes. 1-844-986-4562. We want to hear from you. She picks and chooses when she wants.
2: Yes.
1: Do y'all want to call my mama right now?
0: Keep it locked. Yo, Jock in the Streets Morning Takeover.
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4: Good morning. This is Shannon Kogan with Wave News. Two women accused of luring a man to a Shively complex before shooting and killing him are set to go on trial today. Kimora Morton and Alyssa Shercloff are charged with murder. Investigators say in June of 2024, the pair, who were 17 at the time, lured Jabril Lyles to the Shively Apartments on Clinton Place. Police say they shot and killed him there. The trial is scheduled to start this morning at 9. An Indiana University basketball star is giving back to the program that helped raise him. Trent Sisley is a forward for the Hoosiers. He got his start dominating the court in his first 3 years of high school at Heritage Hills High School in Lincoln City. This weekend, he went back where he donated some new shoes to every player on the Patriots. Sisley scored 1,715 points in his 3 years at Heritage Hills. 7 decades in, huge crowds walk through the streets of Old Louisville for the famous St. James Court Art Show. The juried fine arts and contemporary craft show brought more than 600 artists from all over the country. And this year, they celebrated 70 years in operation. I'm Shannon Kogan with Wave News. Hope you have a great week.
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13: You guys are in the streets more than takeover. Here's your local weather across
14: the headline this week is warm and cool, especially in the overnight lows for early this week, but warming back up into the 80s later this week. Then we get ready for the weekend, which is starting to trend a little wet as a tropical system may give us some rainfall, but that's several days out. Plenty of time to watch it. Until then, enjoy today's high of 75. From the Wave Storm Tracking Team, I'm Brian Good.
13: It's your Jack of the Streets morning takeover. 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
16: Hey, what's up? It's your girl, Glorilla, aka Big Glow, and I'm with my folks, Young Jock, in the Streets morning takeover. Let's go.
17: All right, so here it is. We back at it, Young Jock in the Streets morning takeover. Miss Shanika and Shouter this morning.
18: Call my mama, Akini.
17: She wants us to get her mama on the phone. You know her mama. Now, one thing her mama, I don't think her mama gonna lie
18: for.
17: My
18: mama's not gonna lie for nobody.
17: But my mama, her mama might play naive.
18: Y'all ain't seen me text or nothing. I'ma give y'all my mama phone number for y'all to call.
17: But wait, before you say that, Shawty, if you're just tuning in, we're talking about what we were speaking on earlier, Miss Shanika allegedly being allergic to cologne. And me and Shawty been trying to figure out for the last 3 years if she's truly allergic. And I think we came to our conclusion today. But we want to ask y'all. We told y'all, we gave y'all the facts. We done sprayed it on. If she don't see a spread on, she don't have a reaction.
19: She'll never.
17: But if she see the bottle, oh, she gonna get it.
19: It's hissy fittish.
17: Oh, and she'll take a day off. She has to.
19: Two on. She never takes one day off.
17: It's gotta be two.
19: It gotta be two.
17: Young Jock in the Streets wanting to take over. What's your thoughts?
20: I do not believe that. And I'm gonna tell Jock them something. They better stop playing with people because they don't think they have allergies. Like, it's so many instances where people have thought other folks were faking, and they tried an experiment, and it went totally left.
19: Man, ain't nothing swole up around here.
20: It is what it is.
19: Ain't nothing swole up around here but her attitude. Thank you very much for your call.
18: Yeah, Jock in the Streets want to take over. Do you believe the allegations that are against me?
21: I do, because my mom has bronchitis, and any type of candle scent, lotion scent, any type of perfume, it flares her up and it tears her down. So, yes, I do believe it.
18: Thank you. I have chronic bronchitis.
21: Yes,
18: I have
21: bronchitis. When any type of scent, any candle, perfume, lotion, it kills her. And she cannot be around nobody with that when her bronchitis.
18: Okay. So, let me ask you a question. What's your name?
21: Janae.
18: Janae, do you feel like I need to sue Young Jock, Shouty, and Akini?
21: Definitely. Especially if they're aware they know.
19: Let me tell you
18: Thank
19: something.
18: Thank you so much. You have a wonderful day.
19: She does not have sinus. She has sinus. She don't cough unless she's seen us spread.
22: Oh, don't worry. We got more. Plenty more.
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2: Let's ride.
3: Major delays in a couple spots now, unfortunately. 64 westbound crawling, trying to get beyond the Waterson. The crash by Cannon's Lane. I do see traffic getting by here, but at one point we did have all lanes stopped. So there just may be shoulders getting by. Waterson travelers coming east to I-64, you're also jammed up. 65 southbound heading out of Indiana. Delays across the Kennedy Bridge. There is still a crash in the hospital curve. It's only the right lane that squeezes by here. Second Street Bridge southbound, obviously packed with additional volume. I'm Libby Kay with 502 Traffic.
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10: First Monday in the month of October, and it feels fantastic outside. Nice and cool, but we'll warm things up into the mid-70s this afternoon, which is actually very close to where we should be anyway for this fifth day of October. Tonight, even cooler, especially away from the city limits, dropping down into the 40s in several spots. And then tomorrow, a carbon copy of today. Sunshine, 75. For the Wave Storm Tracking Team, I'm Brian Good.
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12: Y'all got the Streets Morning Takeover, man. We're back at it. Day's Dilemma, man. Yo, it's getting really crazy out here, man. I've heard of some really bizarre reasons to break up with people, but this is a crazy story. We got Devon on the phone this morning. He called us up for his girl, Cherish. They've been dating for a minute. Says, had a night out, kicked it, whatever. He had a dream during sleep that he was using the restroom, and he went to bed. My boy went all in her bed. He said she woke up livid, cussed him out so bad, he felt like he would never have a chance to get back in, and she definitely been standing on that. We got her Cherish on the phone, Miss Shanika, and she was just like, look here, dog, the man peed in my bed, that's it, I'm over it. He too grown for that. What's your thoughts on that, Miss Shanika?
6: My thoughts are, that is disgusting.
12: But I'm saying right now,
6: I do not ever want to wake up in someone else's piss or bodily fluids.
12: So if you woke up and your dude
6: pissed on himself,
12: y'all breaking up
6: in the bed.
12: Y'all breaking up.
6: We're not gonna break up, but at the same time, first of all, this man did not offer to buy no bed.
12: You know what, man?
6: To send no mattress protector, like nothing.
12: This is what I be talking about.
6: And then
12: with
6: he
12: women.
6: Kept trying to place the blame on her, like, oh, you ain't never did it.
12: No, this is the part of women.
2: He placed it on the dream.
12: No. Forget about a dream. Guess what?
2: What did?
12: If a woman comes on her cycle in your bed unexpectedly, she would definitely expect you to forgive her. So something as simple as some urine, something that you could wash out and not leave a stain, and you know, you could clean up behind it. Like, I think it's just so shallow.
2: It ain't going one to way. Hold on. Hey, I'm only one way I'm gonna forgive her for coming on her period in my bed. If she helped me flip the mattress.
12: Oh my God. Yo, Jack in the Streets morning, take a voice, your thoughts on this day dilemma.
13: I feel for dude, but I see where Yo Jack comes from, but same time, buddy, gotta go ahead and go piss before you go to bed. I had this situation happen, drunk as hell, but you gotta control yourself.
14: Good morning. I think it's all about accountability. You know, he keeps talking about something. It's not his fault. It's not his fault. It's the dream fault. I think if he would have approached it differently, yes, you woke him up cursing, but if he would have immediately took accountability for what happened, like, I think maybe her response would have been a little bit, she probably would have calmed down a little bit. But he just completely negated the fact that he pissed in her bed, you know, and trying to blame it on everything else. So I'm with her.
15: I think, personally, as a man, it's not weird. I mean, accidents happen. Mm-hmm. Every man has had the PP dream. I mean, I'm not R. Kelly or nothing like that after one accident. Now, if it was a woman, I do feel like it would be a little weird. I feel like women have more control.
6: So this is a double standard thing. So men can pee and women can't.
15: I just feel like they have more control.
16: I won't be mad at him for peeing in my bed as long as you replace what you f***ed up. I need new mattresses. I need new sheets and money for pain and suffering.
17: So I'm not biased. I try to look at all perspectives. I understand both of them, but I think I understand her more, especially after his response, because honestly, this should have never made the morning show. After he did what he did, it was a mistake. He should have already been given solutions and telling her he'll pay for a mattress, whatever need to be done. But it's given he don't got no money, so she dodged the bullet anyways. And he is like, I don't know, his maturity level isn't there, honestly. So she, by default, would have let that go, too. Because I understand him in the beginning, because if we sick, anything, we have a good time, we drinking, anything can happen. You take care of me, I'll take care of you. That's what a relationship about. But after his response and his maturity level, you can tell he ain't all the way there anyways. Like, regardless, if y'all was together or not, he still should have paid for the damn mattress. You pissed in her bed.
18: Oh, don't worry. We got more. Plenty more.
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0: All right, let's get inside this Word on the Streets news and talk Chris Brown. His former housekeeper has agreed to the reduced $9.5 million award in the dog attack case after initially winning $12.9 million. Wow. Yes, according to the documents obtained by TMZ, she's agreed. All right, move on. Let God and be lighting. 10
1: piece. 10 piece flat. Come on, man.
2: Bite me.
0: Yeah. Bite you. Oh, Lord. Okay. Halle Berry, her ex-husband, Olivier Martinez, has filed a restraining order on her over alleged abuse against her son.
3: Olivier Martinez is taking new legal action against ex-wife Halle Berry. The actor files a petition for a temporary restraining order against Halle and asking for sole legal custody of their 12-year-old son. According to documents obtained by E! News, Olivier alleges Halle caused him emotional and mental distress due to physical abuse of their son. The 60-year-old claims that on September 26th, their son called him from Halle's home asking to be picked up, alleging his mom had physically attacked him and choked him. Olivier claims, while on the phone with our son, I heard him panicking, adding that he could hear Halle yelling in the background.
0: Good. Choke his little ass out. That's how I feel about the situation. Well, you got to be willing to go to jail about something. And
1: for something that came out of you.
0: Because your 12-year-old son trying to fight you is incredibly, like, it's terrible. And who's going to teach him to stay in his place? Maybe he need to go stay with his daddy. Anyway, Los Angeles judge has granted a request for a temporary restraining order. So that's what's going on right now. All right. And a Florida judge tells Rick Ross that she has absolutely no idea who he is.
4: Mr. Roberts is a celebrity, and so I don't know.
5: So what does that mean?
4: I don't know to whatever degree Your Honor can, but I'd ask that his release be expedited. He's in a red jumpsuit, and for purposes of his safety, I don't know what Your Honor can do. But
5: I don't know. Hi, Mr. Roberts. I have no idea who you are, except there's somebody here in the court who's going to be treated fairly, just like everybody else here.
0: Because honestly, I mean, she could have got him mixed up with the original Rick Ross. I mean, is he a criminal, drug dealer?
6: No.
0: Free Ray, Ricky Ross? I mean, she don't know.
6: She just don't know pop culture.
0: But that's a bad name to go to the courts with. I mean, it's not a good name. It's not a name of a saint. Anyway, Rick Ross was arrested October the 1st in Miami on domestic violence related charges. So a judge set his bond to $5,000 and ordered him to have no contact with the accuser, Jasmine Kendricks. Okay. Also, Rick Ross speaks after being released from jail.
7: Okay. First and foremost, I am totally innocent of the fabricated allegations made against myself. I repeat, I am totally innocent with these fabricated allegations made against myself. Now, I have an amazing team, and that's such an amazing team. And I'm totally confident that these fabricated allegations will be laid to rest.
0: All right. Well, for me, he didn't say I would never put my hands on a woman. Man. Whatever, whatever. He said he got a good team and these fabricated allegations will disappear.
1: Well, that's okay, what fabricated allegations mean.
0: Guess
1: man.
0: What? His arraignment is currently scheduled for October 22nd. So that is the Word on the Streets news. I am Miss Shanika. You guys can follow me at Miss Shanika and follow us at Streets Morning Takeover. And it's all being brought to you by Amy Witherite of 1-800-TRUCK-WRECK.

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1: Hey, now say now, it's your boy, Young Jock, and it's the Young Jock Gas Grab. 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

0: Y'all talking the streets morning takeover. Good morning. Good morning, good people. Hello, Miss Shawty.
1: Good morning.
0: Hello, Shawty.
2: Good morning, brother.
0: I'm sitting here trying to figure out. Let's say you paying somebody, Miss Shawty, to come to your home to do a service.
1: Yeah.
0: They're rendering a service. They're paid to come and cut grass, come to do some work in the yard, whatever. And they need to use your restroom.
1: Okay.
0: Are you letting them use your restroom?
1: Of course.
0: Right off rip. Just
1: yeah, because they're coming to service me. What do I want them to piss in my yard? What about if it's your maid? The maid can't use the restroom
0: the maid
1: and clean
0: up. But the
1: exactly.
0: Maid clean,
1: so
2: the maid is already in your house.
1: Are you serious?
2: You a woman too, boy.
0: Yeah.
1: Like, I know.
2: Well,
1: and I've had services outside of my home and inside. And if the people that are coming to my, I am going to be hospitable.
0: Yeah, hospitable to an extent. I give you a perfect example. Dude outside got the boots on, the goulashes, sloshing all in my yard. It's mud everywhere.
1: Mm-hmm.
0: And he like, hey, bro, I ain't going to even ask because you probably going to tell me no. Think I can use your restroom. I was just like, hey, bro, I ain't going to even tell you because you probably already know. I just had to tell him. Yeah.
1: Well, he like, what about if he took off his boots?
0: Even if
2: hell
0: he took off his boots, it's all type of stuff on him. He wet. He
1: well,
0: got
1: everybody
0: mud.
1: Don't live in a mansion in Bel Air.
0: Not hell, even if crazy. It's a mansion, Shanika. I'm just saying. So, I give you
1: permission. I said both of y'all do.
2: I stayed in a modest crib. But if you come into my house to cut the grass, you would never make it on the inside.
0: Whenever someone is doing a service for you, it's not because you guys are friends. It's because you're paying. And the minute there's a discrepancy with pay, that person will become an enemy. And you'd be surprised how far people will go to feel like they're getting a get back, if they spiteful, or if they just feel like, you know what, you just opened your door out of being too nice and kind.
1: All right, well, I ain't gonna hold you. Some guy that was selling alarm services at my old house with my ex-husband had to use the bathroom. Mm-mm. I was so mad.
2: Mm-mm. You don't let nobody.
1: I'm like, why did you let? Because I thought it was a scam anyway. I don't like people coming door to door.
2: It is.
1: Trying
0: well,
1: to.
0: Well, I used to do door to door.
1: Scam.
0: But I was scamming.
1: You
0: scam.
1: A scam.
0: I was doing door-to-door marketing. I was scamming.
1: Yeah, yeah.
0: really good at it. Yeah. Young Jack in the Streets Morning Takeover. We're asking you right now, are you open to letting people who are servicing your home or servicing your property inside to use the restroom? Call us up 1-844-986-4562. We want to hear from you. Young Jack in the Streets Morning Takeover.

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2: Good morning. This is Shannon Kogan with Wave News. Two women accused of luring a man to a Shively complex before shooting and killing him are set to go on trial today. Kimora Morton and Alyssa Shercloff are charged with murder. Investigators say in June of 2024, the pair, who were 17 at the time, lured Jabril Lyles to the Shively Apartments on Clinton Place. Police say they shot and killed him there. The trial is scheduled to start this morning at 9. An Indiana University basketball star is giving back to the program that helped raise him. Trent Sisley is a forward for the Hoosiers. He got a start dominating the court in his first 3 years of high school at Heritage Hills High School in Lincoln City. This weekend, he went back where he donated some new shoes to every player on the Patriots. Sisley scored 1,715 points in his 3 years at Heritage Hills. 7 decades in, huge crowds walk through the streets of Old Louisville for the famous St. James Court Art Show. The juried fine arts and contemporary craft show brought more than 600 artists from all over the country. And this year, they celebrated 70 years in operation. I'm Shannon Kogan with Wave News. Hope you have a great week.
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0: Running out of adjectives to describe all these nice weather days we've had as of late, but today is certainly going to be another gorgeous one outside. Blue sky galore. Temperatures very comfortable. Nice little breeze, too, from the northeast at times. A high of 75. Cool tonight in the 40s away from the city limits. And back into the mid-70s we go for Tuesday. 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
23: Young Jock in the Streets Morning Takeover. 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
24: I probably would, because I remember when I was younger, I went to visit my cousin, and the guy, she wouldn't let nobody use her restroom. She told him to go to the store. The man pooped and peed in her favorite flower bed, and we used to call her Eddie Boo Boo.
23: Wow. Oh.
22: All right.
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24: All right.
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1: 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In the Streets Morning Takeover with your on-the-go traffic update.
2: Let's ride.
3: Major delays in a couple spots now, unfortunately. 64 westbound, crawling, trying to get beyond the Waterson. The crash by Cannon's Lane. I do see traffic getting by here, but at one point we did have all lanes stop. So there just may be shoulders getting by. Waterson travelers coming east to I-64, you're also jammed up. 65 southbound, heading out of Indiana. Delays across the Kennedy Bridge. There is still a crash in the hospital curb. It's only the right lane that squeezes by here. Second Street Bridge southbound, obviously packed with additional volume. I'm Libby Kay with 502. Traffic.
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5: 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Here's the local weather across Kentucky.
6: The headline this week is warm and cool, especially in the overnight lows for early this week, but warming back up into the 80s later this week. Then we get ready for the weekend, which is starting to trend a little wet as a tropical system may give us some rainfall. But that's several days out. Plenty of time to watch it. Until then, enjoy today's high of 75. The Wave Storm Tracking Team, I'm Brian Good.
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12: 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Who's on the line?
13: Sade.
12: Sade, what's happening? How you doing?
13: I'm good. Good morning, y'all.
12: Good morning, baby. Hey, are you smarter than Young Jock?
13: I don't know. We gonna see.
12: All right, man. I'm gonna hand you over to Miss Shanika and see how this thing work out. You know what I'm saying? This money on the line is yours to take if you can beat me today.
14: My new name is Miss Shy Terrell. Okay.
13: Okay.
12: You sound like she said lingerie on the weekends.
14: Sade, here are the rules. You have 10 seconds to answer each question. The first person to get all three questions correctly will be the winner. You guys cannot answer each other's questions, and you have to listen for the whole question and potential answers before you can answer the question. And finally, I'm not repeating any of the questions or potential answers. You have to listen closely the first time. Jock?
12: Yes, ma'am.
14: That is specifically for you. All right, Sade, you are first. So, if you divide 30 by 1/2 and then add 10, what do you get?
13: 1/2 and 10 are 70.
15: Ooh, you smart.
14: Congratulations, that is correct. Young Jack.
12: Yes.
14: What is 3/4 of 100? Is it A, 25? Is it B, 50? Is it C, 75? Or is it D, 80?
12: 75.
14: You are right.
12: I don't know. I see what's going on. See,
14: they yeah. Against you.
12: No, y'all seen me do that thing at the airport, and y'all see I messed up on the math question. Y'all been trying to throw a lot of math in here. I see what's going on.
14: It's a conspiracy. Seen it. I didn't see it.
12: I saw it.
14: I didn't see it. All right. Sade. Hold on. How old are you, Sade?
13: I'm 30.
14: Okay. All right. Well, I don't know if you can get this correct or not because of your age.
13: Oh, Lord.
14: But before everyone had cell phones, what number could you dial to get directory assistance? Was it A, 211, B, 311, C, 411, or D, 611?
13: 411.
14: Ah!
13: I ain't that young now.
14: Okay.
12: Find out. Let me find out. She over there and wrote the question and said to Shanika, you ask him this, we just don't get him. Right.
14: Young Jack.
12: Young ma'am.
14: Young.
12: Young ham hock.
14: Young fat back.
12: I can't go nowhere else.
13: Y'all can't know.
14: Okay, Young Jack, on MTV's Making the Band 2, what group did Diddy ultimately form? Was it A, Day 26, B, DaBand, C, B5, or D, Nappy Roots?
12: What was the original question?

0: Boy.
1: You said, cause you, which season?
0: A through D.
1: No, which season? Because I mean,
0: I said which season.
1: Say it again?
0: No.
1: I don't know which season. Was
0: okay,
1: what?
0: Well, take a good answer.
1: The band. Because I don't know what season.
0: You are correct.
1: Okay. Because that was a day 26 came out of it, too.
0: I didn't listen.
2: Dang, I thought it was day 26.
0: You would have got it wrong.
1: Yeah, you'd have been out of here, so you been over it.
0: Okay, Sade, you get this right, you will be the winner.
2: Okay.
0: Sade, before streaming, what store was famous for letting you rent movies and video games and return them later? Was it A, Circuit City, B, Radio Shack, C, Blockbuster, or D, Comp USA?
2: Blockbuster.
0: Ding, ding, ding, ding, ding, ding, ding, ding, ding, ding, ding.
1: She sounds like she used to be in Blockbuster. No, you used to be in Blockbuster.
0: I'm the winner.
2: Thank you. Oh, Doc, I'm sorry.
1: Congratulations, Sade. You are proven to be smarter than Young Jock today. You're going to walk away $50 richer, man. I'm so happy for you. You want to tell the world who just threw up, mama?
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0: good morning, good morning, good morning, man. It's your dog, BG, a.k.a. B-Chizzle, original hot boy, and you got to listen to the best damn morning show. I'm talking about the number one morning show in the city, man. It's Young Jock in the Streets Morning Takeover. Everybody listen to Young Jock in the Streets Morning Takeover, man. So if you ain't listening, man, you in the way.
1: All right, so we tapping in right now, man. Shouts out to everybody who popped out last night. Bourbon Heat, man. Shouts out to y'all, man. You know what I'm saying? We had a good time, man. I ain't gonna even hold y'all, dog. It was a very good time. Shouts out to my dog, Kilroy, for putting that together. But guess what? I'm back in Atlanta, and I'm about to go right back to Hartsfield, get on this plane, and I'm headed back to New Orleans because I got this day party today that's going crazy at headquarters, man. Young J.O.C. and J.R., that's right, man. The J.R. Law Group. We definitely kicking it. The 504 versus the 404 tailgate, man, at headquarters is going down today, 3 to 7 p.m. I'm headed to the airport. About to come do that. Shouts out to everybody that's in the city, my family, you know what I'm saying? Tori 100, what's happening? Tammy, Tam, what's happening? I see y'all, man. So I can't wait to see y'all. Who you think gonna win today, Ms. Shanika?
2: Chad, I don't know.
1: She said, how much they neutral? Who you think gonna win today, Shawty?
3: ATL.
2: I would like to say it, but you know, I don't know. We'll see. You know, as long as Alvin is out there, I support home team.
1: Okay, well, at the end of the day,
2: it's like home, because New Orleans be feeling like home.
1: New Orleans does feel like home. I ain't gonna hold you. But at the end of the day, may the best man win, man. Shouts out to the Saints and them birds, the Falcons. We'll see y'all in a few minutes, man.
3: Yeah, Keep it right. Shout out to everybody in the Calio.
1: All right, so look, man, we headed to Hartsfield, man. Can't wait to touch down in New Orleans, man. Falcons, Saints, it goes down today, man. Can't wait to see y'all. Young Jock in the Streets Morning Takeover.
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4: 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It's Atlanta versus New Orleans. 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It's our music versus their music. 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
1: Yeah, yeah, it's Young Jock in the Streets Morning Takeover. 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
8: Let's get it. 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The Carolina Panthers defeat the Detroit Lions 32-26 in Carolina.
9: Panthers get to 2-2, and that'll be a top. The NFC South, New Orleans and Atlanta both 1-2 playing.
8: I'll finish that for you. 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And our very own Young Jock will be on location. So follow us on the gram at Streets Morning Takeover. That's Streets with a Z. Be a part of the action, all right? Bears fans are celebrating back-to-back wins. Yesterday, they defeated the New York Jets 23-12.
10: What's up, everyone? Kyro Sanchez here with the Bears. We got another dub, 3-1. Feels great finishing the first quarter of the season. Let's go, Bears fans. This one for you.
8: Over in the WNBA, the Atlanta Dream showed their dominance with a 92-82 win over the New York Liberty. After this shot, Angel Reese said, let's wrap this up.
9: Reese scoops it in, busts the foul.
8: I was in the building, and the game was a party. Big shouts out to Young Jock performing live during halftime. You know he was cranking that. It was going down. In Major League Baseball, the Atlanta Braves take Game 2 of the National League Division Series over the Los Angeles Dodgers. 3-2 win on the road.
11: And Atlanta hangs on, stealing Game 2 in Los Angeles.
8: That's sports from the streets. Go Dawgs.
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0: All right, let's get inside this Word on the Streets news and talk Gorgeous Doll, as she has accused Kaisa Knott of impregnating her with twins and paying her $200,000 to abort the babies.
1: I'm ready to tell my truth because nobody's going to defend me if I don't defend myself. But let's get into it. I started dealing with Kai. Yeah, I had seen he had reached some type of goal and I was like, proud of you. And he messaged me back instantly and was like, let's go to dinner. We ended up getting together. We went to Nobu. My lore, the $200,000 abortion, he comes clean to me. I'll be honest, like, I'm very young right now. I have a lot more life ahead of me. Like, having two kids is not just one, it's two, is crazy.
0: Oh, wow. And so I guess Gorgeous Doll, who I just started liking her. Oh, my God. I think she's so that girl, right? But the fact that Kaisa Knott is in a lot of press as of lately with accusations, this just didn't help. What are we trying to accomplish here, Gorgeous Doll? Anyway, she claims that he agreed to $200K, but then asked for a discount and sent her $150,000. All right. Well, she could have had a little crying, two crying little babies out here and ended up with more money, but she chose the latter. All right. Rapper Lucky was reportedly stabbed during a Complex Con, and they're saying it was allegedly by Playboi Carti and his entourage. Now, back some time ago, rapper Lucky was talking about his friendship or his association with Playboi Carti.
2: I can never beef with Cardi, bro. Yeah. Like, I got like a soft spot for Cardi. Like, he like the first person I know, like, I seen in person myself. Like you can say Chance too, but Cardi, like, you know how like everything in his own world of his, like, he really made that when we was kids. Like he, like bro, I seen him do this. Like,
3: you're saying like the aesthetic and the visual,
2: all of it. Yeah. Like, I seen him make it when we was kids.
0: All right. Well, I guess they all came in the game together. Now, allegedly, Playboi Carti appeared to be watching the fight from a nearby car. The LA Police Department confirmed the incident occurred on a public street outside the convention in a statement obtained by People. Okay, well, we'll see what happens because of these accusations and what's going on. But y'all say he was pretty sliced up, right?
4: Oh, yeah, they cut his neck on the side. But this, like, he quit the beef. They already had beef. He had us little one of Cardi's homeboy girls, and he already said, I'm gonna see you, I'm gonna get you. That was 2 years ago. Then Cardi made a song say you can do something about rap, but if you rap about me, it's over with. And so he went to that Comic-Con 4D
0: Complex Con,
4: yes, with 4D, and three of them got stabbed.
0: Oh, wow. Well, it's a lot of stabbing going on here.
4: That's crazy.
0: All right, Rick Ross is facing more legal trouble. He is facing a $261,000 lawsuit after allegedly canceling the two shows of his Port Miami Orchestra tour. Now, according to the lawsuit, his team reportedly notified the promoter around 1 p.m. on the day of the first show that Ross wouldn't perform in Greensboro or Charlotte. That sounds like they could have handled their business beforehand. In Europe, congratulations to the cast of A Different World. Yes, the reboot. They have been greenlit for a season two. So, congratulations. I have still not had the pleasure to watch them, but I am. I'm going to put it in my notes for this week. And that is what's going on inside the Word on the Streets news. I am Miss Shanika. You guys can follow me at Miss Shanika and follow us at Streets Morning Takeover. And it's all being brought to you by Amy Witherwright of 1-800-TRUCK-WRECK.
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0: girl, you a 10. Girl, you a 10. 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Girl, you a 10. 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

0: Good morning. It's Bambi, the Bam. Every day from 6 a.m. to 10 a.m., we listen to the best damn morning show. It's Young Jock and the Streets Morning Takeover.
1: That's right. Young Jock and the Streets Morning Takeover. Miss Shanika right here. Shouty.
2: Hi.
1: And Dree Taylor. So we are talking about Da Vinci. Now, Da Vinci is saying that BMF would still be on if it wasn't for Lil Meech.
3: Do you think BMF will still be going if there was a different actor playing?
4: 100%.
3: Meech.
4: 1,000%.
3: What was the beginning of the end there?
4: I think that Curtis Jackson's biggest thing was that it was just really hard to contain Demetrius Flannery Jr. I think that's what it was.
1: Oh, do you guys agree?
2: Wow. I mean, I can see it. I can see it. I remember Lil Meech was getting in trouble. They say he was doing drugs. He was buying the most expensive ass jeans. I remember all that.
5: You know something, Walker?
1: He was stealing.
2: Yeah. Oh, my God. Got caught with a gun going through the airport.
1: All right. Well, Da Vinci is in trouble with a lot of the black community. All right. Da Vinci, when he came up here a few years back, he was talking. We just let him talk like we always do. We let people dig a hole for themselves and we be like, oh, really? Okay. Uh-huh. And let the people eat them up. Well, Da Vinci is still calling black Americans lazy and incompetent.
6: At home was Haiti. And in the real world, you know what I'm saying? Then it was like America. But I had work ethic. I was determined. Like I could take care of myself like fully at like 8 years old. Mm. But in America, no shade to you guys, the way the culture have like moved majority of its citizens, it's like you're just incompetent for a really long time. I think this country promotes that. When you're in America, you have such a lack of exposure on what's happening outside of the world because you don't gotta care about any other country. But every other country is like, I wanna be American. We got the best football, best basketball, best rappers.
1: Wow. What do y'all think about that?
5: Well, everybody else hated it because he lost 200,000 followers over the weekend. And you were born in Brooklyn. One of your biggest roles today, you played a black American from Detroit. You were on another show called All American, playing a football player, but Americans are incompetent.
2: Well, he probably be like, I'm running circles around these Americans. Look at all this stuff I'm on. And they just sitting back, not going to castings, sitting back, getting welfare. Well,
1: he sound like somebody that will undercut another American just to get the role to keep working.
2: Oh, he will. He be like, man, why are you gonna hit?
1: Do more. I'll write for the. I'll produce. I'll clean up after you say cut.
2: Yes, I'll go get pizza type person.
1: All right. Well, okay then, Da Vinci. And I want to thank y'all for weighing in on Da Vinci. I don't think this is going to be over. I think 200,000 followers lost is just the beginning.
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9: Good morning, this is Shannon Cogan with Wave News. Two women accused of luring a man to a Shively complex before shooting and killing him are set to go on trial today. Kimora Morton and Alyssa Shercloff are charged with murder. Investigators say in June of 2024, the pair, who were 17 at the time, lured Jabril Lyles to the Shively Apartments on Clinton Place. Police say they shot and killed him there. The trial is scheduled to start this morning at 9. An Indiana University basketball star is giving back to the program that helped raise him. Trent Sisley is a forward for the Hoosiers. He got his start dominating the court in his first 3 years of high school at Heritage Hills High School in Lincoln City. This weekend, he went back where he donated some new shoes to every player on the Patriots. Sisley scored 1,715 points in his 3 years at Heritage Hills. 7 decades in, huge crowds walk through the streets of Old Louisville for the famous St. James Court Art Show. The juried fine arts and contemporary craft show brought more than 600 artists from all over the country. And this year, they celebrated 70 years in operation. I'm Shannon Cogan with Wave News. Hope you have a great week.
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let's get the party started. See you at the bar, you was hardly talking. That's when I knew that your heart was scarring. Friends to lovers need a part to star in. Like, wait, babe, let me ask your pardon.

0: for what happened, like, I think maybe her response would have been a little bit, she probably would have calmed down a little bit. But he just completely negated the fact that he pissed in her bed, you know, and trying to blame it on everything else. So I'm with her.
1: I think, personally, as a man, it's not weird. I mean, accidents happen. Mm-hmm. Every man has had the pee-pee dream. I mean, I'm not R. Kelly or nothing like that after one accident. Now, if it was a woman, I do feel like it would be a little weird. I feel like women have more control.
2: So this is a double standard thing. So men can pee and women can't.
1: I just feel like they have more control.
3: I won't be mad at him for peeing in my bed as long as you replace what you f***ed up. I need new mattresses. I need new sheets and money for pain and suffering.
4: No, I'm not biased. I try to look at all perspectives. I understand both of them, but I think I understand her more, especially after his response, because honestly, this should have never made the morning show. After he did what he did, it was a mistake. He should have already been given solutions and telling her he'll pay for a mattress, whatever need to be done, but it's given he don't got no money, so she dodged the bullet anyways. And he is like, I don't know, his maturity level isn't there, honestly. So she, by default, would have let that go too. I understand him in the beginning, because if we sick, anything, we have a good time, we drinking, anything can happen. You take care of me, I'll take care of you. That's what a relationship about. But after his response and his maturity level, you can tell he ain't all the way there anyway. Like, regardless, if y'all was together or not, he still should have paid for the damn mattress. You pissed in her bed.
5: Oh, don't worry. We got more. Plenty more.
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10: Eastbound side of the water since all open here as you're coming over toward Breckenridge Lane from the earlier crash. It looks like the delays are easing as well, too, but it's still bright, so keep your sunglasses at the ready. That had some pretty significant tie-ups, even continuing on to the westbound side of I-64. The earlier crash past Cannons Lane gone, though, too. Northbound I-65, so a little jammed up trying to get beyond Crittenden Drive. Southbound's got some jam up south of the hospital curve, but on the ease off on the whole. I'm Libby Kay with 502 Traffic.
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14: Running out of adjectives to describe all these nice weather days we've had as of late, but today is certainly going to be another gorgeous one outside. Blue sky galore. Temperatures very comfortable. Nice little breeze, too, from the northeast at times. A high of 75. Cool tonight in the 40s away from the city limits. And back into the mid-70s we go for Tuesday. The Wave Storm Tracking Team, I'm Brian Good.
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Can we just agree that Monday morning should just come with a warning? 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If you're already counting down to Friday, I understand completely. Keep me on while you get through this Monday right here on your number one for hip-hop. 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

0: Busta Rhymes, Lil Wayne, talk your ish right here on B96.5. And I'm definitely talking my ish all day and tomorrow because my birthday tomorrow. So, yeah, I'm already in a birthday mood. New age, new energy, new goals, and hopefully some good birthday food because I am a foodie. That's really what I'm, like, looking forward to. Hang with me today. See number one for hip-hop and your bestie, Kata Mogul.
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2: What's your name, homie?
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2: Are you smarter than Young Jock?
3: Man, I'm way smarter than Young Jock.
4: Ooh.
2: You know what, George?
4: With a name like George, boy, you got a head start. I'd take a George over a Jocelyn any day. Y'all tied.
2: George, I hope you don't get this.
4: George, right. Who played Neo in the Matrix series?
2: Man.
3: Reeves.
4: Two. George, you are the winner! Yay. You are smarter than Young Jock. But we knew that.
3: I've been told you that from the jump.
4: 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Give your shout-outs, George.
3: Man, I want to shout-out my mom, my kid, and I want to shout-out Jack for being so slow.
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5: 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We're going to have a good morning.
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Yo, it's your dog, One Take Timmy, Louisville Zone, a.k.a. Mr. Rap, and I'm with B96.5. I forgot we on the radio. I can't say it.

0: Tell me, what's the craziest excuse you've ever used to call out of work?
1: 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That's terrible.
0: You said your granny died so you can get off of work?
2: Was she actually dead or did she die again?
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3: Oh, you going to hell. 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
4: 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When I got back to work, they had collect money and had flowers and everything for me.
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I'm coming up right here on your number one for hip hop. 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Yeah, yeah.

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I already know y'all about to be dead fresh. The outfits better come crazy this week. Look, Bryson Tiller Wednesday, Chance the Rapper Saturday. This weekend are about to be insane. Let's get ready for it. It's B96.5.

0: Tell me, what's the craziest excuse you've ever used to call out of work?
1: Oh, my granny died. That's terrible.
0: You said your granny died so you can get off of work?
2: Is she actually dead or did she die again?
1: She not dead.
2: Oh.
3: No, you can't do that.
4: And then my dad's father passed away, and I never even met him. I called crying and everything. When I got back to work, they had collect money and had flowers and everything for me.
2: Oh,
4: I never even met the man. And then I felt so bad.
1: I told them my dog was on her period, and she couldn't be at home by herself.
2: What?
5: Hell no.
2: They ain't got no pads for dogs yet.
1: But the thing was, I don't even have a dog.
2: Oh.
0: What are we gonna do? Man.
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0: Bestie, I am trying to help you with these gas prices, these grocery prices, these why did I spend so much money prices. 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And look, this is going down for 4 straight weeks, so we're going to give this to 20 different winners. You got a chance to win that amount of money, $1,000 right here. What's your number one for hip-hop? 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
4: 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Y'all tired.
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5: Two.
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0: 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Miss Shanika's Trending Topics. And Shouty Shouty's Crazy Report is the start of your day. 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

0: Here is your hottest entertainment news for today. So Rick Ross bonded out of jail last week and denied the domestic violence allegations against him, calling them totally fabricated. Check it out.
1: First and foremost, I'm totally innocent of these fabricated allegations made against me.
2: Tell me what happened.
1: I repeat, I'm totally innocent of these fabricated allegations made against me.
2: Are you saying she's me?
1: Now, I have an amazing team. Such an amazing team.
2: Is she making it up? Yes or no?
1: Looking at
2: somebody
1: else. What my weekend looks like. I'll be in Dubai tomorrow. Paris Saturday,
2: Rick,
1: and I plan on having a bowl of rigatoni with heavy marinara Sunday. I repeat, rigatoni, heavy marinara.
2: Rick, are these
1: thank you all.
0: So if you didn't hear the news, Rick Ross is facing felony battery and domestic violence charges stemming from an alleged incident that happened August 28th at his Star Island home by his ex-girlfriend. And literally, after that man said he was going to get some rigatoni, he did exactly that. He posted a video shortly after with his rigatoni and heavy marinara. Like, this is so unserious, but at the same time, serious, because October is Domestic Violence Awareness Month. Although he has been released on bond and maintains his innocence, my heart always goes out to survivors of abuse because it is nothing to play about. That was your hottest entertainment news for today. We have more music on the way right here.
3: Yeah.

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0: Tell me, what's the craziest excuse you've ever used to call out of work?
1: Oh, my granny died. That's terrible.
0: You said your granny died so you can get off of work?
2: Is she actually dead or did she die again?
1: She's not dead.

0: I don't tell nobody that.
1: No, you can't do that.
0: And then my dad's father passed away, and I never even met him. I called crying and everything. When I got back to work, they had collect money and had flowers and everything for me. I never even met the man. And then I felt so bad.
2: I told them my dog was on her period, and she couldn't be at home by herself.
3: Oh, hell no, they ain't got no pads for dogs yet.
2: But the thing was, I don't even have a dog.
4: What we gonna do?
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6: Right here.

Let's get the party started. See you at the bar, you was hardly talking. That's when I knew that your heart was starring. Friends to lovers need a part to star in. Like, wait, babe, let me ask your pardon.

0: Now listen, I've been trying to act normal all day, but tomorrow is my birthday. So Libra season is officially doing what it's supposed to do. And if you hear me sounding a little extra, that is the reason why. I'm just trying to enjoy my last day before I officially add another year to the resume. And trust me, I'm bringing the birthday energy with me right here on B96.5 tomorrow. So make sure you lock in for that. It's your bestie, Kata Mogul, right here. And you know I love to leave you with this mogul quote. So your mogul quote for today is, what you tolerate today shapes what you inherit tomorrow. Hey, look, make sure you keep it locked. We got your fall cash keywords, your 2 o'clock one, for your chance to win $1,000. 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
4: 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Y'all tied.
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Friend, I feel like I ain't seen you in such a long time. What's up with Andy? How you doing, friend? Friend, listen, we kicking it. On your Monday, welcome back to a new work week. Welcome back to them kids going back to school. I love to see it. But anyways, friends, we kicking it all the way up until 7 o'clock. I got some money for you. I got some tickets for you. We got some last minute things for you. You just got to make sure you stay here. And you kick it all the way up till 7 o'clock, all right? 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

0: Friend, I don't know if you know, but we giving away $1,000 a day. $1,000, an extra $1,000 that you can have it for your 2 o'clock keyword for this hour is AIR. A-I-R. AIR. Text me that keyword, friend, 502-795-1965. Go ahead and text me so I can make sure you get in for that $1,000 a day. Major shout out to Young Jock, because Young Jock, he didn't have to do this. But I mean, he came through with the come through because he was like, look, life is whore. Times is timing. And I felt him and I fully understood it. So friends, $1,000 a day for the next couple of weeks. And friends, you're going to have a keyword at 8 a.m. You're going to have a keyword at 12 p.m., which is 12 noon. You're going to have a keyword at 2 p.m. You're going to have a keyword at 5 p.m. And then you're going to have another keyword at 8 p.m. Okay, so friends, get your keywords in. Again, text me the keyword AIR, A-I-R, to 502-795-1965. Is that easy? It's that simple. I'm trying my best to get you as much money as I can, okay? V96.
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Absolutely, friend. If today is your day, I want to celebrate you. 502-795-1965. 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
3: To all of my Libras, happy birthday. But today, happy birthday goes out to Danielle Noel. Happy birthday to Stanley Hall. Happy birthday to Andre Williams. Happy birthday to Celestine Woodson. Happy birthday goes out to Naughty Merriweather. Happy birthday as well goes out to Monique McNair. Have an amazing day. Y'all turn it all the way up, okay?

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4: Ooh.
2: You know what, George?
4: With a name like George, boy, you got a head start. I'd take a George over a Jocelyn any day. Y'all tied.
2: George, I hope you don't get this.
4: George, right. Who played Neo in the Matrix series?
2: Man.
3: Reed.
4: Two. George, you are the winner. Yay. You are smarter than Young Jock. But we knew that.
3: I know. I've been told you that from the jump.
4: I know. Give your shout-outs, George.
3: Man, I want to shout-out my mom, my kid, and I want to shout-out Jock for being so slow.
5: good morning, good people.
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5: I tell y'all, man, y'all keep it locked. We're going to have a good morning.
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7: Please.

Friend, you got two songs. Two songs, that's it. Two songs to be inside the break room, okay? Because, friend, you know I got the break room tea. All the things that you need. And, friends, today is the last day of something very, very important. I'm going to tell you what to. But also, I've had some time to sit and think over the weekend about some stuff. And we'll talk. We'll talk. Coming up, two songs, friend. Get your water. Get your fruit. Meet me in the break room tea, okay? B96.

0: Friend, get in the break room. Get in here. Come on. Sit down. 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I ain't going to make you sit down in the break room. Okay, but anyways, friends, inside the break room, T, I love to give you all things that you need, all things you might have missed. If you need me to go into great detail, I absolutely can. But friends, how many more firsts do you think there are on this earth? Because one thing's for sure, two things for sure. Soulja Boy gonna find a way to be the first at something. So here's what he's the first at. Now, friend.
1: I was the first rapper to go to Harvard.
0: The first rapper to go to Harvard. He said, like, he's on campus in his videos. Now, I ain't see him going to a class or nothing, but he said he's the first rapper to go to Harvard. He said he's the smartest rapper as well. Okay? And, okay, I might not be mad that Soulja Boy saying that, because Soulja Boy is pretty smart when it comes to a lot of things. Okay, but friends, next up, let's talk about the... I had some time to sit on this whole Young Miami new songs, right? So she dropped two songs. One is called F You, and the other one is called 2008. And the only... Nope. I'm going to let you hear it first, and then I'm going to tell you what I think. Okay, here's the first one, friends.
2: Cause my tip 5%. I like scammers, don't do cameras. This privately lit. Started selling pennies on my
0: Okay, that was the first one. That's the first one. So here is 2008, friend.
2: I feel like Jeezy 2008. Yeah. I don't wanna get a hood motivation. Do it for the dope boys, crack baby. Do it for the ones getting to the pipe.
0: So you know what? I had some time because these came out Friday, right? And so I was listening to them, and I need to listen to music when I'm doing makeup or when I'm doing hair or whatever. And so I could tell Diddy was in the hole when these songs was made. I can tell. These don't get a lick of Diddy on it at all. And then it's like even... I'm going to just keep it at that. There's really no Diddy on these songs. It's not. And so, you know, and I see Carisha trying her best to move forward with it. But I would even go back to maybe even the writers for Spend That. You know, maybe that. I don't know. But anyways, friends, I just can't get with it. I can't. Ooh, I don't know what it is. I just can't get with Carisha's two new songs. I don't know. But check them all out. 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You know what I'm saying? Like, she's having a lot of fun in the videos, but the songs just ain't got no Diddy on them. That's what it is. Anyways, friends, lastly, today, hear me out. Today is the last day that you can register to vote, okay? 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But I need you to make sure you get registered in, okay? 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
6: You said your granny died so you can get off of work?
8: Was she actually dead or did she die again?
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8: Oh.
9: Oh, you going to hell.
10: Oh, you going to hell.
7: I know. Don't tell nobody that.
10: No, you can't do that.
7: And then my dad's father passed away and I never even met him. 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When I got back to work, they had collect money and had flowers and everything for me.
8: Oh,
7: I never even met the man. And then I felt so bad.
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8: What?
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8: They ain't got no pads for dogs yet.
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6: 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Man.
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2: 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I went deaf on the tip.

Because, friend, I got real questions. And coming up later in this hour, we will be sitting down on the couch, hanging out with Elisha for Begin to Talk Mondays. But, friends, coming up next in three songs, we got Bella's Daily Debate. Matter of fact, I take it back, Car Rider Chronicles, because them kids is back in school. We back picking up them kids, okay? Coming up in three songs, all right? B96.

baby. Listen, friends, welcome to Car Writer Chronicles. Now, you already know this is where, soon as I ask a question, I want you to give me the full, honest truth, okay? 502-795-1965. That's the number that you are going to need. Okay, but friends, listen, this weekend, when I tell you social media was in a frenzy after the Da Vinci interview with Cam Newton on his podcast, right? And so Da Vinci, he goes in, he talks about how producers may view overseas actors more focused on acting and less focused on celebrity influencer culture. I mean, he goes in on a lot. And there are so many different points that you can take from the interview. And everybody is going to have their own way of thinking. But my question today is, because he talked about how lazy, like he talked about how lazy and like unfocused Americans can be, okay? And he also talks about how unfocused like the kids can be. So friends, my question today is, are kids today actually lazier or are they just growing up differently? Really think about that again. 502-795-1965 again. Are kids today actually lazier or are they just growing up differently? 502-795-1965. Think about it. But give me the first answer that comes to your head again. Are kids today lazier or are they just growing up differently than what we did? 502-795-1965. Go ahead and call me. What you thinking, friend? V96. Yeah.

0: Serena on the line. Serena, are kids today actually lazier, or are they just growing up differently than us? What you think, girl?
1: They are lazy when it comes to physical work. They're great when it comes to the electronics and the computer.
0: So again, friends, the question today is, are kids today actually lazier, or are they just growing up differently? 502-795-1965. Go to Copy, let me know. B96.

0: more of you. Okay, remember when we were younger, we was told, like, go outside. Like, do you think that has anything to do with it?
1: It has a lot to do with it. A lot of the things that are getting made today, it's got motors on it, where we actually did manual bicycle riding, skateboarding. Mm-hmm. Remember the jump rope? They don't even know how to do the jump rope, I don't think. The hot sky.

too lazier, or are they just growing up differently? Major shout out to Mindy. Mindy takes in and said, growing up differently, there are less opportunities than when I was growing up to a certain degree, like sports. For me, WNBA was just starting when I was 10. The programs these girls have now is to get them past college ball is beautiful. Church was also a factor to me as a child. It's slim for these kids now. Okay, Mindy. Okay, so again, friends, are kids actually lazier or are they just growing up differently? 502-795-1965. For a call, you can text me. Let me know.

3. We have way more with Car Rider Chronicles coming up later on in my show. But friends, coming up in 2 songs, we all need to go sit on the couch. We all need a little therapy, okay? So friends, get ready, all right? 2 songs, all right? B96.

0: It's the beginning of the week, and it's time to begin to talk. 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
1: All right, so listen, it's Begin to Talk Mondays. Why does it feel harder to get through hard days when you're like facing them alone?
2: Okay, that's a really good topic. And it really leads me right back to a psychological concept called co-regulation. And co-regulation really comes from having that trusted partner, that trusted resource, that trusted family member that's right beside you during some of the most stressful moments of your life. It's actually backed by some science here, right? It's called the social baseline theory, and it's really by James Cohen. And what he suggested, or what they actually proved utilizing brain imaging, is during high stress moments, having that trusted partner right next to you actually lowers the stress response from your brain. So that means that having someone next to you during stressful moments, having that trusted person right there, even if they can't help you directly out of that stressful moment that you're going through, even if they don't have the answers, it can be extremely powerful in how your body is processing stress and how it holds on to it. So it's very, very powerful.
1: Is it something that's probably like, I guess, happened? I feel like it's probably happened to a lot of us.
2: Yeah, it has. Especially with me, because, you know, losing Juwan, being a widow and all the things, that just meant that like I was with him my entire adult life. So for my entire adult life, I had a co-regulator with me. Right? Someone during those stressful moments, he was right there. So then losing him, but not just losing him, losing my mom, my sister, you know, all the things, and then just being alone all of a sudden, having to make the decisions and being in those high stressful environments, that alone sent me into a tailspin. So what I do, my co-regulator is my best friend. Stop playing. Look, girl, look, 3 a.m. Stop playing with me. Answer that phone. Answer that phone. But we don't do 3 a.m., y'all. But still, that is the extent of being there for me, because during those high stress moments, if I have her with me, or if I have that trusted person that's next to me, 9 times out of 10 it is her, then that lowers that stress response in my body, and I'm actually able to make sounder decisions during that time. So yeah, having a co-regulator is important, yo.
1: So of course, E, how can everybody begin to talk?
2: Listen, come on in the room. 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You can go to begintotalk.com. We're going to be doing some updates soon. Or you can go to Begin to Talk LLC across all the social media platforms. At the end of the day, not suffering in silence is a real thing. And we just proved that. We need that person. Let's begin to talk.
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9: What's your name, homie?
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9: Are you smarter than Young Jock?
10: Man, I'm way smarter than Young Jock.
9: Oh. You know what, George?
11: With a name like George, boy, you got a head start. I'd take a George over a Jocelyn any day. Y'all tired.
9: George, I hope you don't get this.
11: George, right. Who played Neo in the Matrix series?
9: Man.
10: Reeves.
12: Two.
11: George, you are the winner! You are smarter than Young Jock, but we knew that.
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9: Good morning, good morning, good people.
7: What we gonna do?
9: I tell y'all, man, y'all keep it locked. We're gonna have a good morning.
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14: Please,
4: We got daytime construction going on the President Expressway 71 northbound in between 329 and 393. You got about a 10-minute delay on the approach to that, so give yourself a couple of extra minutes. 65, not too bad this afternoon in between the river as you make your way down to Waterston Expressway. You got some minor slowdowns in between there, still navigating through that area, but give yourself a couple of extra minutes. I'm Andy Bass with 502 Traffic.
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5: 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Whoa.

Because do y'all remember last week Rick Ross was locked up, right? Got out and was like, silence, because I need everybody to hear me. And he told everybody he was going to Dubai and he was going to Paris. Baby, he made sure that Instagram stories was full of it. He had to let you know where he was and that he was falsely accused. Okay, friend, just make sure you stay tuned. I got some tickets for you coming up. 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

0: I told you I'm racing you outside. And friends, hear me out. Because it's ball off fall. And I want to get you in your last minute tickets. When I say last minute, I mean it is so last minute that it's on Wednesday last minute, okay? I want to get you in for your last minute tickets for you to go see Mr. Bryson Tiller. I do. 502-795-1965. I'm going to get you tickets into Bryson Tiller, and I'm going to get you tickets into Pumpkins at Kentucky Kingdom. Okay? That's how we balling all fall, okay? 502-795-1965. Go ahead and call me so I can get you in for your Bryson Tiller, which is on Wednesday, and then your Pumpkins at Kentucky Kingdom all October long. 502-795-1965.
1: Yeah, yeah,

0: B96.5, I got Renee on the line. Renee, how you feeling today?
1: I'm feeling pretty good.
0: That is awesome. Listen, Renee, I want to get you in, okay? Bryson Tiller, Ball Alpha, even with those tickets to Pumpkin at Kentucky Kingdom, I want to get you in, okay? Now, only thing you have to do is go ahead and finish these lyrics. Are you ready?
1: I think so.
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0: Okay. I see what you were trying to do there, but that ain't right. 502-795-1965. Call me if you can finish those lyrics. I got your tickets into Bryson Tiller, and I have your way into Pumpkins at Kentucky Kingdom. 502-795-1965.

0: 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I got Anita on the line. Anita, how you feeling today?
1: Great.
0: That is awesome. Listen, Anita, I want to get you in, okay? Ball off with your Bryson Tiller tickets and your pumpkins at Kentucky Kingdom. And only thing you got to do is finish these lyrics. Are you ready?
1: Oh, my gosh. Yes. Do all I can just to show you you're special.
0: Y'all call me if you think you can finish those lyrics so I can get you into Bryson Tiller. And I get you into Pumpkins at Kentucky Kingdom 502-795-1965.

0: got Talisha on the line. Talisha, how you feeling today?
1: I'm fine. Thank you.
0: That is awesome. Listen, Talisha, I want to get you in. Bryson Tiller, okay, ball off with those Bryson Tiller tickets and pumpkins at Kentucky Kingdom. And only thing you have to do is finish these lyrics. Are you ready?
1: Oh, my God. Do all I can just to show you you're special.
0: It's okay. It's okay, Fred. It's okay. 502-795-1965. Call me if you try to get your last chance at these Bryson Tiller tickets.

Now, friend, do I have a winner for these tickets? I do not, but I do got a birthday shout out, okay? 502-795-1965. You can always text me your birthday shout outs. And today, happy birthday goes out to Tiffany Caudell. And happy heavenly birthday to my grandmother, baby. Listen, she wouldn't be turning.

0: today?
1: I'm feeling like I need these tickets.
0: I know
1: it. Chuck E. Cheese don't take my grandbabies outside.
0: I know it's right. Now, listen, I actually want to get you into Bryson Tiller and to Pumpkins at Kentucky Kingdom. Only thing you got to do is finish these lyrics. Are you ready?
1: Oh, Lord. I don't know. Here we go.
2: Do all I can just to show you you're special.
1: I don't know the words. I just know it's Bryson Tiller. Oh.
0: It's okay. Thank you so much, Ann, for being truthful. You just wanted the Kentucky Kingdom. 502-795-1965. Call me if you think you can finish these lyrics, friend. V96.

0: B96 Play Five, I got Victoria on the line. Victoria, how you feeling today?
1: I am doing well, Bella. How are you today?
0: I am doing amazing. Listen, Victoria, I want to get you in. Ball on Fall, Bryson Tiller tickets for Wednesday, and you have those Pumpkins at Kentucky Kingdom tickets as well. But only thing you got to do is finish these lyrics. Are you ready?
1: I am ready.
2: Do all I can just to show you you're special.
1: Certain is your love that holds me together. Lately, you've been saying you've been killing the vibe. Gotta be sick of this guy. Pull up, skirt. Get in the ride.
0: Victoria, girl, you got those Bryson Tiller tickets. Yes, and of course, Victoria, we just need to know, who you taking with you to go see Bryson Tiller?
1: Oh, no, probably a mystery.
0: You know what? So, y'all see Victoria outside. Check and see who she's with, because she'll know who she's taking yet. I know that's right. Okay? But anyway, Victoria, what station took you up with your ball off with those Bryson Tiller tickets and your Pumpkin at Kentucky Kingdom tickets?
1: That is B96.5.
0: I know that's right. Now, listen, friend, you got tomorrow and you got Wednesday to try your best to get in to Bryson Tiller, okay? This is going to be it. We are down to the last second, the last minute, the last days, okay? But friends, got to make sure you say too, because coming up, we do have your $1,000 a day we are giving away with Young Jock's Gas Grab, and that's going to happen at 5 o'clock, okay? But also in that 5 o'clock traffic party, if you miss it, I got the keyword for you. And also, we got Bella's daily debate about to happen in that 5 o'clock hour, too. So just make sure you stay here. And you say, too, put that seatbelt on. Crank that radio all the way up. Prepare to party with the one and only Mr. DJ D Beats. Coming up, all right? B96.
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6: Oh! 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
7: And then my dad's father passed away, and I never even met him. 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When I got back to work, they had collect money and had flowers and everything for me. I never even met the man. And then I felt so bad.
8: I told them my dog was on her period, and she couldn't be at home by herself.
5: What?
9: Hell no.
5: They ain't got no pads for dogs yet.
8: But the thing was, I don't even have a dog.
10: What we gonna do?
11: 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Right here.
12: We still got road construction going on 71 northbound in between 329 and 393. Got about a 10-minute delay on there on the northbound side. So, yeah, give yourself a couple of extra minutes. About 10 of those to work your way through that. Southbound's on 65, coming down from about 64 as you make your way down to the Waterston Expressway. Yeah, that's starting to get real busy through the construction zone, as always. About 10, maybe about a 15-minute delay. I'm Andy Bass with 502 Traffic.
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0: better place. 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
0: I'm her and I

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Shoot, I need that extra $1,000. 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Go ahead, text me that keyword, friend. Again, that keyword is chill. C-H-I-L-L, chill. Text it to me because I'm trying to get that extra $1,000 a day with Young Jock's Gas Grab. Get as much money as you can. $20,000 is on the line. $1,000 a day to break it all the way down. Okay, so again, your keyword is chill. C-H-I-L-L. Get them keywords, okay? And text me those keywords to 502-795-1965. But friends, coming up on the other side of the 5 o'clock traffic party, I got real questions. It's time for Bella's Daily Debate, about to happen, okay? Right after this next part of the mix, okay? V96. Yeah.

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5: 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Let's

I know a that's going both a boat trap way harder than. He lied like he was saving. He ain't got so he

My friend with Ching, but I ain't see her. I wasn't even nice. Put on your glasses. See one thing by me is I'm a stealth. And now I'm ex for help. I can do better by myself. That beat is hot, but I'ma stand on even.

0: Friend, for real, you know what happens inside of Bella's Daily Debate. This is where I need you to get ready to call me. 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Let me know how you feeling in for real. Okay, so let's kick this off about Da Vinci. Full-blown Instagram, Facebook, the whole internet was in a frenzy because Da Vinci went on Cam Newton's podcast and started talking about, you know, how Hollywood producers view overseas actors as more focused on acting and less focused on celebrity / being influencer culture. Well, he also talks about how basically we're like Americans are much more lazier, okay, than overseas. But anyways, Frazee, the question today is, are kids today actually lazier or are they just growing up differently than us? 502-795-1965 again. Are kids today actually lazier or are they just growing up differently? 502-795-1965. Go ahead and call me, friend. Let me know. 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
4: Starting to see those normal rush hour delays in full gear. Got a brand new accident on 65 northbound right at Arthur Street in that road construction. So mixed in with that accident construction, you got some pretty big slowdowns coming up from Waterset Expressway as you make your way up through 65 northbound. So give yourself that extra time through there. Waterset Expressway also at 64, we got an accident off to the shoulder. So give yourself that couple extra minutes. I'm Andy Bass with 502 Traffic.
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10: Sometimes a girl in my class doesn't bring anything to eat for lunch.
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0: actually lazier, or are they just growing up differently than us? What you think, girl?
1: They are lazy when it comes to physical work. They're great when it comes to the electronics and the computers.
0: So do we think it is more of you? Okay, remember when we were younger, we were told, like, go outside. Like, do you think that has anything to do with it?
1: That has a lot.

0: jumping, the jump rope. They don't even know how to do the jump rope, I don't think. The mm-hmm. hopscotch. We can go on and on with that. So basically, they're smart in one way and a lot lazy in the physical way. And I really believe they need to pick up more on physical work, because anybody can do a computer if you train properly. So I would say they're more lazier.
1: Okay, so Fred, we need to know, is the kids just actually lazier or are they just growing up differently? 502-795-1965.

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Hey, friends, we got one more vlog, one more hour strong. And we all need to go sit on the couch when we get time, okay? So, friends, coming up at 3 songs, we have Begin to Talk Mondays. All right, Miss Alicia, she's coming through. She's going to hang out with us for a little bit. But we all need to go sit on the couch, okay? Friends, stay here. You stay tuned, okay? B96.

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0: 10. Girl, you a 10, girl, you a 10, girl, you a 10. Girl, you a 10, girl, you a 10, girl, you a 10. Girl, you a 10, girl, you a 10, girl, you a
1: 10. It's the beginning of the week, and it's time to begin to talk. So let's begin to talk with Elisha Direct Johnson, the community therapist on B96.5.
2: All right, so listen, it's Begin to Talk Mondays. Why does it feel harder to get through hard days when you're like facing them alone?
3: Okay. That's a really good topic. And it really leads me right back to a psychological concept called co-regulation. And co-regulation really comes from having that trusted partner, that trusted resource, that trusted family member that's right beside you during some of the most stressful moments of your life. It's actually backed by some science here, right? It's called the social baseline theory, and it's really by James Cohen. And what he suggested, or what they actually proved utilizing brain imaging, is during high stress moments, having that trusted partner right next to you actually lowers the stress response from your brain. So that means that having someone next to you during stressful moments, having that trusted person right there, even if they can't help you directly out of that stressful moment that you're going through, even if they don't have the answers, it can be extremely powerful in how your body is processing stress and how it holds on to it. So it's very, very powerful.
2: Is it something that's probably like, I guess, happened? I feel like it's probably happened to a lot of us.
3: Yeah, it has, especially with me, because, you know, losing Juwan, being a widow and all the things, that just meant that, like, I was with him my entire adult life. So for my entire adult life, I had a co-regulator with me. Right. Someone during those stressful moments, he was right there. So then losing him, but not just losing him, losing my mom, my sister, you know, all the things. And then just being alone all of a sudden, having to make the decisions and being in those high stressful environments, that alone sent me into a tailspin. So what I do, my co-regulator is my best friend. Stop playing. Look, girl, look, 3 a.m. Stop playing with me. Answer that phone. Answer that phone. But we don't do 3 a.m., y'all. But still, that is the extent of being there for me. Because during those high stress moments, if I have her with me, or if I have that trusted person that's next to me, 9 times out of 10 it is her, then that lowers that stress response in my body, and I'm actually able to make sounder decisions during that time. So yeah, having a co-regulator is important, yo.
2: So of course, E, how can everybody begin to talk?
3: Listen, come on in the room. Listen, 502-379-5749. You can go to begintotalk.com. We're going to be doing some updates soon. Or you can go to Begin to Talk LLC across all the social media platforms. At the end of the day, not suffering in silence is a real thing. And we just proved that. We need that person. Let's begin to talk.
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0: V96 Wave at Hip Hop Station. How many Young Jack with the Streets Takeover? Friend, it's my time. I am heading on up out of here. But friends, you already know, I'll be back tomorrow starting at 2 o'clock. And friends, we're going to kick it all the way up to 7 o'clock tomorrow on your Tuesday, Intuitive Tuesdays as well. And friends, your next $1,000 keyword happens at 8 p.m. So make sure you are getting all of these keywords, friend. I'm trying my best to make sure you stay with some money in your pocket. I'm trying, okay? But friends, go be good, go be great, best version of yourself you can be. And friend, make sure you do all the things, okay? When I tell you, like, do two things for me, as always, I always want you to keep a smile on your face. Do something nice as many times as you can. You know what I'm saying? Encouraging words goes a long, long way. All right. Go be good. Go be great. I'll see you tomorrow. 2 o'clock. Okay. Don't miss it, friend. V96. And we had a ball today. I appreciate y'all. V96.
1: Construction along 71 Riverside Parkway continues. It's causing about a 10 to 15 minute slowdown on the northbound side, so give yourself a couple of extra minutes. Also got an accident just a little bit to the south on LaGrange Road right at Veterans Memorial Parkway. That's slowing things down. And then 65 northbound, anywhere from Waterson up through the river, that too is extremely slow, trying to recover from accidents and rush hour delays. I'm Andy Bass with 502 Traffic.
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92.1.2. What up, it's your man DJ Every Beats on the check-in right here on V96.5, home of that Young Jock Free Morning Takeover. It is 7 o'clock. You know what time it is. It's time for the after party, man. Shout out to everybody, man. How you feeling? How y'all doing? Y'all good? How was your weekend? It's some beautiful weather right now. That's what I will say, man. Today was definitely beautiful, man. And I seen a lot of beautiful people out there in them streets, man, getting their bodies together. Yes, 2026 is going to be it, ain't it? It's going to be your year. Well, check us out, man. We got a dope show tonight. I'm going to have a special guest pull up on us. You know what I'm saying? So make sure that let's go back to the old radio where I'm telling you, man, wherever you at, turn the radio all the way up. If you're in your car, if you at work, if you at home, whatever you doing, you could be doing something you ain't got no business doing. Turn the radio on tonight because I'm telling you, it's going to be worth it. All right. 795-1965. That is the number right there. Lock that in and let's go ahead and get things rolling, man. It goes so good right here on B96.5 because tonight's show is going to be so good. You hear me?

0: That's Cardi B with I High right here on B96.5, home of that Young Jock Street Morning Takeover. So, you know, this week, it's about to go down. Wednesday, Yum Centers, where you want to be at. Bryson Tiller is coming to the city, and y'all know it's going to be crazy, all right? So I'm just going to say this. If you ain't got your tickets yet, make your way to hiphopb965.com. Go get those last-minute tickets, man. Louisville, we got to show out, man. It's a 502 thing. You hear me? All right? With that being said, man, don't go nowhere because let me see what I got coming up, man. I got some Young Miami. Yeah, we're going to spin that. And also, man, some T.I. loading up after this. It's B96.5.
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4: B96.5. What's happening? It's your man, DJ MDV, on the check-in, man. You know what I'm saying? It is Monday. How y'all feeling, man? I hope everybody is good out there. You know what I'm saying? I got a real special guest in the building with me, man. B. Tillett in the building. What's happening, my brother?
5: What's popping?
4: Man, how you feeling?
5: I feel good, man.
4: Man, so first of all, man, I know Wednesday is going down. It's about to be crazy. It's about to be a movie. It's about to be a zoo. You know what I'm saying? Like, so what can we be expecting going on this Wednesday?
5: This Wednesday, you know, we got the show. Oh, my bad, it's a little latency in the mic.
4: Yeah.
5: Just ignore it. We got the show coming up this Wednesday. I'm excited. It's been a long time since I've been on stage in Louisville. So
4: I mean, it's been what, 10 years exact, right?
5: It's like 9, 8, something like that.
4: So now 8 years.
5: Next year it'll be 10 years since I've been on stage in Louisville. Yeah.
4: So my thing is like, man, like just seeing the growth, man, the music, bro. Like you are cooking right now. You know what I'm saying? Like, bro, you definitely been doing your thing since the jump. You know what I'm saying? Trap Soul, if you ask me, I think you changed the whole dynamic of R&B. You know what I'm saying? That album by itself. Seeing so many people who are pretty much like Lil Bryson's, bro. Like, how do you feel about that?
5: People be saying that, but I don't always agree with that.
4: Okay.
5: Like, you know, mainly just because I just feel like, I love when somebody can kind of take something that they learn from me and then make it their own. You know what I mean? So, I see them as their own thing. As long as they make it their own, then cool. But I've never really noticed nobody trying to like emulate my sound and like.
4: Man, I would say everything from the fashion to the sound, the cadence that they're using, bro. Like at Trap Soul, man, changed the whole game, bro. You know what I'm saying? And big salute to you on that, man.
5: Yeah, thank you, man.
4: So, like Wednesday, man, what can we look forward to? What's going on?
5: Wednesday, what can we look forward to? I mean, just be on stage, I guess. I don't know.
4: That's it?
5: Yeah, man, that's all I got. You know, we'll come turned up, have a good time.
4: Yeah.
5: I got family coming out. I'm excited. They probably listening right now. This is my first time being live to anybody who's listening right now. So, y'all
4: man,
5: know.
4: Man,
5: so.
4: We are live right now. And y'all know the number, man, 795-1965. That is the number right there. I need y'all to hit us up right now. You got any questions, anything that you want to ask Bryson Tillett? I mean, you don't matter if we do it, right?
5: Absolutely
4: can
5: not.
4: Can we take it there?
5: Yeah, we can take it there.
4: Can we take it there?
5: Yeah.
4: All right, so check us out, man. Louisville, I need y'all to tap in right now, 795-1965. We're going to play a couple of records, man. B. Tillett is in the building. And I know on social media, y'all like, man, where is Bryson Tillett? You know what I'm saying? We're going to ask about that, all that coming up. Let's get into this, Tyler, right here on B96.5.

0: B96.5, Home of That Young Jock Street Morning Takeover, man. DJ MD Beats on the tap. I mean, on the check-in, man. I got Bryson Tillett in the building with me. What's up, Bryson, man? How you feeling, bro?
1: Incredible.
0: So, man, my question is, like, there's this page. I don't know what you got to do with it, but it's called Where Is Bryson Tillett or whatever. Like, yeah. You are MIA on social media right now, man. Like, where is Bryson Tillett at, bro?
1: I mean, I'm in Louisville, Kentucky right now. But I guess, I mean, if I look at that question and think about other ways, where am I mentally? I'm in the best space mentally that I've ever been in my life. Where am I at physically? I feel like I could be more in the gym. You know,
0: okay. Well, he got his guns out right now, y'all. Y'all should see the shirt that he got on right now, man. Dude looks swole over it, man. Come on now.
1: Where else? Where am I at with my next album? Man, I think I'm on tour, so it's tough. So I'm trying to figure something out, but I'm recording on the tour bus to see what I can.
0: So
1: do.
0: My thing is like, you know, the tour is usually a big time for an artist to really showcase, you know what I'm saying, what y'all got going on behind scenes, in front of scenes, you know what I'm saying? And for you to be on tour and eliminate your social media, you know what I'm saying? Like, that's total opposite than what all artists do. Why are you doing this?
1: I try to be as active, you know. This guy right here, he'd be upset because I don't be interacting with
0: shout
1: too much.
0: Out.
1: I try
0: to.
1: It's my homie Simon right here.
0: Shout out to Simon. What up, Simon? Make some noise, man. What up? There he is.
1: Yeah, nah, he's been helping us, you know, get the tour out there and whatnot. But, yeah, honestly, I've been so busy with trying to just fix things on tour and just make sure everything's right. I got a lot of work I got to do, you know, behind the scenes that people don't see. So I've just been focusing there, you know.
0: Got you. I think it is dope because I don't know, and I'm not gonna say that you are in control of this. Where is Bryson Tillett page?
1: I'm not in control of it.
0: But whoever is in control of that, man, to see where y'all be planting everything from the merchandise to the, you know what I'm saying, like tickets and all that other stuff, man. I think that's dope. And you know what I'm saying, like when it comes to that type of marketing, you know what I'm saying, like what do you feel come from it?
1: Man, you know, honestly, a lot of fans been pulling up just at the shows. Like, we'll have a show that ain't all the way sold out for real, and the next thing you know, some videos will go up, and boom, we have 5,000 people walk up same day of the show.
0: That's crazy. So, I mean, just, you know what I'm saying, just asking, you know what I mean, you being from your hometown, I mean, being in your hometown, will there be any Easter eggs throughout the city by any chance?
1: Easter eggs throughout the city? Hey, man, I'm just moving. I'm trying to, you know, move around as quiet as possible. But I did go walking around a little bit, just like reminiscing through Waterfront today and just through downtown, just walking around aimlessly, honestly.
0: So is there anything that done caught your eye by any chance that has changed in the city, by any?
1: Yeah. I was going to make a joke. I mean, what's that, the little water, the little part right there at the waterfront where it's like water and it's like the steps. And it used to be like fountain kids used to swim in that.
0: Yeah, nasty.
1: Yeah, I was like, they swimming in that though, boy. But when I was a kid, I used to swim in that.
0: To be honest, in the summertime, you still find some bodies floating in there. But you know what I'm saying? Like, I wouldn't recommend it for nobody.
1: Yeah,
0: I'm
1: sorry.
0: Yeah, I
1: see that the no swimming sign there. But, hey, we used to swim in that when I was a kid.
0: You was in there?
1: Yeah, I was in there.
0: Man, if you used to swim in there with Bryson, man, like I said, the phone lines are wide open. You know what I'm saying? Nope, they actually on fire right now. We about to take some calls. You know what I'm saying? We're going to run a couple of more records. Man, here goes Seduce You right here on B96.5, man. You know what I'm saying? Bryson, you kicking it with me for a little
1: bit
0: longer?
1: I'm here, man.
0: All right, man. Hit me up right now, 795-1965. It's B96.5. We back to the music.

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1: Ricky Rosé, Big X the Plug. We live in large on this side. Set in stone.
2: Maybach music.
1: 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Yeah.

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2: Man, Unc, you tripping, bruh. Stop calling me like that about some little cigarettes. I'm going to take you when I get out the studio.

0: That's Dolly Baby right here on B96.5, home of that Young Jock Street Morning Takeover. What's happening? It's your man DJ Empey Beast, and life is getting more and more expensive.
1: Tell me, what's the craziest excuse you've ever used to call out of work?
2: Oh, I got my granny died. That's terrible.
1: You said your granny died so you can get off of work?
3: Was she actually dead or did she die again?
2: She not dead.
3: Oh.
4: No, you can't do that.
2: And then my dad's father passed away, and I never even met him. I called crying and everything. When I got back to work, they had collect money and had flowers and everything for me.
3: Oh, I never even met the man,
2: and I felt so bad.
5: I told them my dog was on her period, and she couldn't be at home by herself.
3: What?
6: Hell no.
3: They ain't got no pads for dogs yet.
5: But the thing was, I don't even have a dog.
1: What we gonna do? Man.
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23: We're back like we never left. 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
24: Here we go. Back, come back, yeah.
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0: B96.5, home of that young jock. Street morning takeover. What's happening? It's your man, DJ Empty Beach. I got Bryson Tiller in the studio with me right now. Tiller, what's happening, brother?
1: Yes, sir.
0: What's going on, man? So, you know what I'm saying? Wednesday, we got a big show. KFC Yum Center. I'm telling y'all, man, we got to sell out the Yum Center, especially for Mr. 502 come up himself. You know what I'm saying? But besides the music, bro, you've been working on something I don't think a lot of people understand or even realize that you've been working on it. But that's a game that you working on right now, man. Can we talk about that?
1: Yeah, absolutely. I've been designing a game since 2020. Mm-hmm. I always been super passionate about video games since I was a kid. That was my first love. And, you know, I felt like music made me more cool or made people want to talk to me and whatnot. So I started singing in high school and everybody was like more interested in talking to me. So I think I just kind of anime girls started talking to me too. So I was like, all right, I think I'm going to focus on this.
0: Yeah.
1: You know what I mean? So I started, I like kind of put the controller down and start like writing music and learn how to sing and whatnot. Anyway, so I got away from it for years. But then, you know, I feel like the pandemic changed all of us for real. Like we all decided to pick up something new or do something different. Like I know so many people who like had some type of breakthrough during that point. And then for me, it was just like, you know what? I'm about to design a game. So I just been designing, you know, just spending my own money on it. And it's been a great experience. And I'm excited for people to play it.
0: So, I mean, if you don't mind me asking, what kind of game is it to all the gamers out there?
1: Can we say that? I can't say the genre of the game. But, you know, I will say that it's about the music industry.
0: Okay.
1: And it is very easy to play.
0: Okay.
1: Hard to master.
0: Okay.
1: You know, but yeah.
0: Man, don't let us find out that, you know what I'm saying, Bryson is about to bring back NBA Streets again. You know what I'm saying?
1: Oh, man. Like, I just saw that the other day. That's crazy.
0: Man, yeah. Classic right there, man. You know what I'm saying? Like, all right, now, earlier today you talked about the waterfront and all that other stuff, man. Yep. Like, you know what I'm saying? Like, riding through the city now. Let's talk about that. You know what I'm saying? Going through the old neck of the woods and all that stuff like that, man. Like, how does that make you feel, you know what I'm saying, knowing you get to see where you came from to, you know, like, who Bryson Tiller is now?
1: It's wild, man. I went to Spaghetti Factory today, and I used to go on field trips in there from my elementary school.
0: Yes, sir.
1: Yeah, and I just was in there. I was like, damn, it really ain't changed in here.
0: Yeah.
1: It's, like, exactly the same. And just hearing people that talk like me, too, is like, nice. You know what I mean? Like,
0: come on, man. So used to something else.
1: Yeah, I know, right? So people always talk about what I say here and there. You know, they're like, oh, why are you saying it like that? I was like, ah, man. But I try to clean it up, you know, like, everywhere I go around the world and whatnot. You know, so sometimes people can hardly even recognize that I'm, that I'm from Louisville or from the South. I know some people like to consider this the Midwest, but, you know, we the top of the South.
0: Man, I tell everybody it's the Mid-South. That's how I look at it, man. It's definitely the Mid-South. Let me see. Now that you're traveling the world, man, and I mean, you get to see different cities, you get to see different countries and all that. Do you see a little bit of Louisville in some of these places, or do you know, is Louisville just one of them one-of-a-kind places?
1: As far as countries go, probably not in the different countries. Like overseas, I don't really see too many things that remind me of us. But I have been in some places. Actually, no, I take that back. We was in, I think, Berlin or somewhere in Germany. And I was like, why is this giving me like I don't know. Like I was just in the east side of Louisville or something. Like it was a vibe. I really liked it a lot.
0: Gotcha.
1: Yeah, it was when we was on the Breezy Bowl tour, actually, now I think about it.
0: I mean, speaking about tours, because you know what I'm saying, the name of the tour now is, what was it called?
1: The Neo Trap Soul Tour.
0: The Neo

0: and then just go for another 10 years. You know? You know, we've been doing it for 10 years now. Trap Soul is, I think, 11 years old actually now. But yeah, I'm just real excited about everything that I'm going to do for the next 10 years, because there's a lot of stuff that I still haven't done. You know what I mean? Like writing for people, like I'm like a producing, you know, there's just all different types of things that I could really tap into to really grow my brand and whatnot.
1: But I mean, the thing about it, man, what's crazy is like you hold a lot of records, and I don't know if you realize, like, Trap Soul by itself, like from what I'm understanding, is one of the most streamed R&B records. And man, it done went, is it diamond?
0: Yeah. So, no, not the album. The album is 5 times platinum.
1: Five times platinum.
0: So it's half diamond. Okay. And then I got 2 diamond singles on there, Exchange and Donor.
1: Come on, man.
0: Diamond.
1: Make some noise for that, man.
0: I appreciate
1: it. Can we clap it up here? You ain't clapping your hands. Come on, man. Clap your hands now. Can we clap it up for that, man? That's some greatness
0: there. It is dope. It is dope, man. It's weird, though. You know, when people tell me, because, you know, I mean, maybe you didn't know this, but, you know, Don't is actually the highest certified R&B song of all time.
1: Yeah.
0: Yeah, so that. It is.
1: Yeah?
0: Yeah, and then the second highest certified R&B song of all time is Exchange.
1: Come on now. Yeah. Y'all ain't clapping your hands, but, bro. You know, come on now.
0: Yeah, I clap too.
1: Come on now.
0: It's weird to hear, though, because it's like, I'm like, dang, like, how? You know, because there's so many great R&B songs that, like, that I aspire to make that I can never make, honestly, no matter how hard I try. But once I started to kind of learn what it was, you know what I mean? Like, a lot of people don't know this, but, like, with Apple Music, the streaming service, the DSP, was launched with Trap Soul.
1: Nice.
0: You know what I mean?
1: Okay.
0: So it was like one of the first exclusive albums on Apple Music. So my music is kind of like baked into Apple Music's algorithm. You
1: Come
0: know what
1: on
0: I mean?
1: Down, bro. Like,
0: so that's why them songs will always just be up there, you know, streaming wise, because I got a bit of a head start, you know?
1: Come on now, man. Congratulations to that. All right, y'all. Bryson Tiller is in the building right now. We are live, 795-1965. Blow these phone lines up right now, man. You know what I'm saying? Area code 502. I need y'all to, man, you're going to check in with Bryson right now. You've been waiting to speak to Bryson, man. This is your time right now. Get your kids. Man, fellas, go get your wife. Get on the phone right now, 502-795-1965. Let's get into this boo right here on B96.5. We lit, baby. Let's ride.

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0: 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Here's your chance at $1,000 right now, man. Here's your keyword.
1: Trick. 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